0: Soaking up the sounds of summer and sing along to Terry Jack's Seasons in the Sun. It's the Friday Night Beach Party. It's Daryl McClain. You want to hear a favorite song of the beach party? Our phone lines are open now at 1-866-665-6070.
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0: 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We are streaming all over the world, too, from our website, thebeachparty.ca. Loving the sounds of summer on our Welcome to Summer weekend. Martha and the Vandellas dancing in the street. If you feel like dancing in the street tonight, you go for it. Just to make sure there's no traffic coming. I'm Daryl McLean. Hope you're feeling well. Welcome aboard. Welcome to 4 hours of fun radio. We call this the Beach Party. It's all about the great music. All the good stuff from the 70s and 80s and even back to the 60s that you and I grew up with when we were never far from our radios. And the best part about the Beach Party, as you know, is that it's your show. Your requests and dedications are really what makes it special. 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It's going to be a lot of fun. 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
2: Hello, Daryl McLean. This is Sheila from Oshawa calling. 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That'd be really cool. Love you. 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

0: It's Fun in the Sun Radio for your Friday night. The beach party with Jan and Dean off to Surf City on our Welcome to Summer weekend. I'm Daryl McLean. Let's go back to the phones.
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2: Hello.
0: Who is this?
2: Tammy.
0: Oh, hello, Tammy. How are you doing tonight?
2: Fine.
0: That's good. You're calling from Brooklyn, right?
2: That's right.
0: What can I do for you?
2: Can I get the candy man?
1: Candy man.
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0: 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Sammy Davis Jr.'s Candyman, number one from 1972. It went to number one for 3 weeks on the pop charts during the summer of 72 and giving the great Sammy Davis Jr. his biggest hit. And, of course, the Candyman was the theme song for the great kids movie Willy Wonka and the Chocolate Factory. Now I'm Darrell McLean, and we've got lots more summertime fun on the way. Vacation Time Go-Go's coming up next.
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0: Warm summertime sounds from Edward Bear, you, me, and Mexico right here on the Friday Night Beach Party with Daryl McLean. That's me, and I'd love hearing from you. You want to get a favorite song in the beach party? The hotline's open at 1-866-665-6070.
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0: It is. 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
1: So what?
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2: Well, this car is automatic. 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

0: 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It's not summer without some music from Greece, and there's John Travolta's Greased Lightning, taking us back to the summer of 78. Of course, Greece was a huge success as a Broadway musical, and it was a runaway box office success due in no small part to John Travolta and Olivia Newton-John's engaging performances. And there's lots more music from Greece on the way this weekend for our Welcome to Summer weekend on the Beach Party. My name is Daryl McLean, and we are headed to the beach next. 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Safari standing by.
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2: 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It's one of our favorites, and here's Wednesday on the Beach Party.

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2: 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Welcome to Hour 2 of Canada's Feel Good Party on your radio on a Friday night. You found it, my friend. It's the Friday Night Beach Party. I'm your host, Daryl McClain, guiding you on this journey back in time to the 70s and 80s and even back to the 60s with some of the greatest music ever recorded. 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

0: Request. Dangerous David from North York's on the line. Hey, Dave, how's it going?
1: Really good, Daryl. And, you know, having a good time listening to the show. Doing a little reminiscing tonight. And you know what's on my mind tonight?
0: What's on your mind, David?
1: When I was in summer camp, you know, just the memories of your true love, your summer love at summer camp.
0: Those were the days, David, when we were young. We had no responsibilities, no bills.
1: Well, I had responsibilities. You know what they were?
0: What?
1: Getting our braces unstuck after kissing. Did I tell you the camp I went to as well?
0: What camp did you go to, David?
1: John Cougar Summer Camp.
0: Oh, bada bing, bada boom.
1: Yeah, man.
0: Oh, I fell for that, didn't I?
1: You fell big time.
0: What song brings back that special memory from your summer camp, David?
1: The Happening. See you in September.
0: Oh, yeah, that's a good one. I got it here for you right now, David. Turn your radio up loud. It's See You in September, The Happening. It's on the beach party.

0: musical memories from the summer of 79 on our Welcome to Summer weekend on the Beach Party. That's Nicolette Larson, a lot of love. And we got a lot of love to spread around tonight and lots more of your requests and dedications. Let's keep them coming.
1: Hello, who's there?
2: Hey, it's Liz from Ajax.
0: Liz, what a nice surprise. What are you up to tonight?
2: Not too much. Listening
0: to the Beach Party.
2: I am.
0: You've got wonderful taste.
2: Thank you.
3: Does your ego even fit in this building?
0: What's on your mind?
2: Something by Jimmy Buffett would be great. Cheeseburger in paradise.
0: Hey, that's what I had for supper.
2: So did I.
4: Yummy.
0: Great minds think alike. Do you want to dedicate that to someone?
2: I definitely do. My mom, Diane.
0: Where does she live?
2: North Pickering.
0: Way up north. Yeah, they have snow up there now, eh?
2: Not quite.
0: Well, I'll tell you what. If you got a leftover cheeseburger, we'll send it to mom. Here's cheeseburger in paradise.

0: 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Taking a trip down to the basement tonight to go rooting through my musty dusty record collection for a forgotten 45 for our welcome to summer weekend. And look what we found, the Occasions. I'm a Girl Watcher, taking you back to 1968. And the Occasions were known regionally in the Carolinas for their East Coast style of beach music. They never again had another top 40 hit, but this is a great summertime favorite. Hope you enjoyed I'm a Girl Watcher.
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0: 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Katrina and the Waves got you walking on sunshine.
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0: Hey, Daryl, play another request, will ya?
1: Hey, Daryl, how you doing tonight? Look, I tell you what, it's Friday. We're having a good time here. We're camping. And you know what? Ironically, we just seen a fox on the run coming through the campsite. So maybe that's the song we should play, Fox on the Run by Sweet. 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

0: 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Taking time to chill tonight with what we call our Ice Cooler Classic, one of those songs you just kind of kick back, relax, and listen to the words. Taking us back to the summer of 1982, Charlene, I've Never Been to Me. Now, she originally recorded this in 1976, and it just barely hit the charts, but 6 years later, it was re-released after a Florida radio station started playing it to great public acclaim. And by that time, Charlene had pretty much gotten out of the music business, moved to England, and was working in a candy store. The re-release became a huge hit in England as well. She got signed to Motown Records, but this was her only hit song. Hope you enjoyed I've Never Been to Me from Charlene. I'm Daryl McLean, and we're bringing back the Boys of Summer. Stand by for the Beach Boys on our Welcome to Summer weekend next.
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Hi, this is Louie. I love sweet tea, black eyed peas, and dogs, minus the fleas. There is one thing I like better, though. It's a nice little Daryl McClain redneck classic. And here it is now, hon.

0: Ian and Sylvia with tonight's Red Deck Classic for our Welcome to Summer weekend. That's Summer Wages, taking you back to 1971. I'm Darrell McLean. We are feeling good tonight, just loving life and living large, and I'd love to hear from you to get a favorite song on the radio. You can reach me toll-free right now at 1-866-665-6070. There's the phone.
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2: Hi.
0: Who's this?
2: Ellen. I'm calling from Egerton Beach. Could I please have a Beatles song?
3: It's Al calling. Yep. If you could play a song for my daughter, please.
0: Sure, Al. Where are you calling from?
3: McGregor Point to Provincial Park.
0: Oh, good times at the park. And you want to send out a song to your little girl. What's her name?
3: She's sitting here right with me, and she'd like to hear Here Comes the Sun. Her name is Charlotte.
0: For Charlotte, who is just a ray of sunshine, we got the Beatles just for you on the beach party.

0: loving the sounds of summer on our Welcome to Summer Weekend on the Friday Night Beach Party. It's the Beatles and Here Comes the Sun. George Harrison wrote this song in Eric Clapton's garden using one of Eric's acoustic guitars. When the Beatles' manager Brian Epstein died in 1967, the band had to handle more of their accounting and business affairs, which George Harrison hated. And he wrote this song after attending a round of business meetings. John Lennon didn't play on this record. Around this time, he was making a habit of not playing on Harrison's compositions, as the two were not on the best of terms. They eventually settled their differences, and George contributed quite a bit to John Lennon's Imagine album 2 years later. Hope you enjoyed Here Comes the Sun from the Beatles tonight on our Welcome to Summer Weekend. I'm Darryl McLean, and stand by for a little California jam from Clot 2 in moments.
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0: It's a good night to get down and do a little boogie, oogie, oogie, a taste of honey, kicking off hour three of Canada's Feel Good Party on your radio on a Friday night. You found it, my friend. It's the Beach Party. I'm Darrell McLean, and it's our welcome to summer weekend, shining the spotlight on lots of your favorite summertime hits and lots of classics from the 70s, 80s, and even back to the 60s with more of your requests and dedications. 1-866-665-6070 is the number to call. Let's get to it.
1: It's the request.
0: I've got Wayne on the line. 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
0: Oh, it's always nice in Wasaga Beach, man. I'm glad you called in because you've got great taste in music. Now, I understand you have some company with you.
2: We have indeed, Darrell. My oldest daughter, she's living in Michigan and visiting here for the week.
0: What is her name?
2: Her first name is Jennifer.
0: Should we dedicate a song to Jennifer tonight? Who does she like?
2: Well, she has requested anything by the Bee Gees. She grew up in that era, and they were her favorite group.
0: Yeah, well, they're one of my favorite groups as well, and we're going to send a song out to Jennifer right now, the Bee Gees, and here's Jive talking on this Beach Party.

0: Request.
1: Yes, can I request a song?
0: Who am I talking to?
1: Jen from Dashwood.
0: Really?
1: Between Exeter and Grand Bend.
0: Oh, that's a beautiful area.
1: That's where I live.
0: Jen, thank you so much for calling in tonight. What are you doing for fun this weekend?
1: Not much. I don't have to work, so I haven't got it planned yet.
2: Don't worry, I got an idea.
0: It's a nice night to kick back, relax, and listen to some great oldies on the radio.
1: Yeah, sure is.
0: What can I do for you?
1: Johnny Rivers, Summer Rain. It's my mom's favorite.
0: What's your mom's name?
1: Ruth.
0: Shall we send this out to your mom, Ruth?
1: Yes.
0: You're in luck. Here's Johnny Rivers for Ruth tonight from her lovely daughter, Jen. It's Summer Rain on the Beach Party.

0: It's the Friday Night Beach Party on your favorite beach party station and streaming to the world from our website, thebeachparty.ca. And our welcome to summer weekend, another trip to the basement through my musty dusty record collection for a forgotten 45 and another summertime song. Stevie Wonder doing it this time with A Place in the Sun, taking it back to 1966. That was a pretty big hit for Stevie, climbing to number 9 on the Billboard Hot 100 for him. Hope you enjoyed Stevie Wonder tonight on The Beach Party. Definitely a music icon. I'm Daryl McLean. Lots more sounds of summer on the way as our welcome to summer weekend continues with the Bangles next.
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1: Hi, Darryl. My name is Jeff Harrison. I'm people in Ontario like to hear a song by Chicago. I'm a man.

0: Hey, maybe it wasn't number one on the charts.
1: So what?
0: But it was number one on your 8-track player. Here's a Friday night beach party.

We got a groove going on tonight. 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Flashing back with an 8-track flashback from back in 1976 on our Welcome to Summer weekend, Car Wash by Rose Royce. Anyone ever had a job working in a car wash in the summer? Hey, it kept you cool, right? This came from the soundtrack album that went gold, and the song won the 1976 Grammy Award for Best Album of Original Score Music Written for a Motion Picture. That's quite a handful. Norman Whitfield, the great songwriter who wrote a whole lot of Motown classics, was commissioned to write songs for the soundtrack of the movie Car Wash. He was eating some Kentucky Fried Chicken while watching a basketball game when the inspiration

0: Eating some Kentucky Fried Chicken while watching a basketball game when the inspiration struck, and he wrote the lyrics for the song on the bag containing the chicken. The song fit in very well with the movie, which was about a rather funky car wash. Hope you enjoyed Car Wash from Rolls Royce. A great 8-track flashback on our Welcome to Summer weekend. I'm Daryl McLean in the pride of Gary, Indiana. Coming your way next, stand by for the Jackson 5.
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2: 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Who's this?
1: Gary from Truro.
2: Good to hear from you, Gary. What are you up to tonight?
1: Not too much. Listening to the show, loving it again, as usual.
2: Gee, thanks very much. I appreciate that. So what can I do for you, Gary?
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0: We are loving the 80s on the Friday Night Beach Party. Welcome to Summer Weekend from National Lampoon's Vacation. There's Lindsey Buckingham's Holiday Road. We're feeling good tonight, just loving life and living large and ready for the heat. Bring it on. 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
2: 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We had a garage the other day. 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
0: Who is this?
2: George. Got a cottage in Georgina Island.
0: Georgina Island.
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0: God's country.
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0: George, I'm glad you got your radio working and you got the beach party tuned in and hope you're having a nice weekend. 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
0: Oh, isn't that a great song? Yeah.
2: 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Perfect. 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

0: 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Welcome to Summer Weekend on your favorite beach party station. 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Well, there's one by request tonight. War with Summer. That could be the perfect summer song, taking us back to 1976. I think War are definitely one of the most underrated and underappreciated groups of the 70s. Their keyboardist, Lonnie Jordan, was fooling around on a piano during a recording session when he came up with a smooth start to this great ode to summer, simply called Summer. And it went on to become a big hit in 1976, climbing to number 7 on the Billboard Hot 100. It's all about the sounds of summer this weekend as we shine the spotlight on songs with summer in the title, songs about summer, and of course, lots of your requests and dedications for those songs that bring back those good summertime memories. And there's lots more on the way. Stand by next for R. Dean Taylor.
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0: musical memories from the summer of 74, Paul McCartney and Wings Jet. What a great way to kick off hour four of Canada's feel-good party on your radio on a Friday night. It's the Beach Party. I'm Darrell McLean. Stick around for another hour of classic hits of the 70s and 80s, a little 60s, and of course, lots more of your requests and dedications on our Welcome to Summer weekend. Lots of summertime favorites on the way. Request lines are open at 1-866-665-6070. Here we go.
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3: It's John calling from Sydney, Nova Scotia.
0: Good to hear from you, John. It sounds like you're on the road tonight.
3: I am. I'm coming back from Port Hawkesbury in for Sydney.
0: Are you a trucker?
3: I do calls. I'm on call kind of thing.
0: Gotcha.
3: I'm long listening to the Beach Party.
0: Thank you so much. I'd love to play a song for you, man. What would you like?
3: Well, I want to request Ram Jam, Black Betty.
0: That's their only hit, and it was loud and proud, buddy. Crank it up. Here it is on the Beach Party.

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1: Hey, it's Lisa Scott. I'm just loving this. You know what? I love the station. I just discovered you guys like a week ago. I live in Oshawa. I used
0: to listen to CHFI,
1: but then they changed all the music, and me and my mother-in-law are like, no, we're not doing this. And I found you, and we're like all over you guys. You were so awesome.
0: Well, thank you, Lisa, and thank you for tuning into the Beach Party. I would love to play a song for you.
1: All right. How about Sunny Afternoon by the Kinks?
0: There's going to be lots of those coming up, isn't there?
1: Oh, I know. I can't wait.
0: Get out there and soak up the rays.
1: For sure.
2: Yeah, baby.
1: That would still make my night.
0: Well, Lisa, listen closely to your radio. Here it is. It's the Kinks and Being Lazy on a sunny afternoon.
1: Beautiful. Thank you.
0: On the Beach Party. It's expensive.

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0: kicking off another endless summer right here on the Friday Night Beach Party on your favorite beach party station and streaming all over the world. It's the Friday Night Beach Party with John Travolta and Olivia Newton-John, Summer Nights, another great hit from Greece.
1: I'm Daryl McLean, very excited about the upcoming Beach Party Getaway 2027. 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

0: Christmas.
1: Hi, I'd love to hear some Bobby Curtola. I just want you to know I listen to you every Friday and Saturday night. I think you're fantastic. 71 now, and I listen to it. It's great. Thank you.

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2: 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Never heard of him.
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2: Hey, it's Jillian and Alex. 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So please, please play Bruce Springsteen, so we love you to death. Thank you. Have fun. Party on. Bye.
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0: 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With another instant request tonight, Bruce Springsteen's Dancing in the Dark. Definitely Bruce's biggest radio hit, going all the way to number two back in 1984 from Born in the USA. Coming your way next on our Welcome to Summer weekend, it's Robert Palmer singing about a hot summer night.
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0: That's Judy Collins with Joni Mitchell's Both Sides Now, right here on the Friday Night Beach Party. We are winding down, but we got time to go back to the phones and take one final
1: request.
2: Hey, Daryl, this is Danielle and Wesley calling from Morristown. We're up at the tiny house and wanting to hear a little Alice Cooper, School's Out. We're ready for summer.

0: We are rocking on the Friday night beach party. It's Alice Cooper and School's Out. Taking you back to 1972, our final instant request tonight right here on the beach party on your favorite beach party station. School's Out is definitely one of rock and roll's most defiant rock anthems of all time, and it kind of brings back that feeling. There's just quite nothing like the adrenaline rush the moment that final school bell rings, declaring the end of another school year. Am I right? I kind of remember that now. I'm Daryl McLean. We're almost done here on this Friday night on our dedicated to summer weekend. It continues tomorrow night, and I have a fantastic lineup all set for you tomorrow, but we still have time for one more great summer song. Stick around.
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0: Yeah, baby, let the sun shine in. It's the Age of Aquarius from Fifth Dimension. What a great way to wrap up our Welcome to Summer Friday Night Beach Party. I'm Daryl McLean, and my friend, we've come to the end of another 4 hours of fun radio on this Friday night. I just want to take a moment to thank you so much for spending your evening with me. Hope you enjoyed all this great music. And hey, don't forget, tomorrow night we're going to be back to do it all over again on the Saturday Night Beach Party as our Welcome to Summer weekend continues with lots of your summertime favorites. It's going to be fun. Until then, keep loving life and living large. Bye for now.
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0: It's Terry Johnston on Monday morning. Jeff's daughter, Becca, and I will recap Father's Day. We'll talk about the U.S. Open of Golf, Jays and Cubs. We'll give you an update on the World Cup over the weekend. And my wife, Susan, and my sons, Curtis and Ethan, were celebrating Father's Day over the weekend by taking part together in the George McCutcheon Memorial Golf Tournament, raising money for the Canadian Cancer Society. So I'll tell you all about how it went first thing Monday morning.
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Catch a wave of hot summer songs with the Beach Party's Slide Into Summer Weekend. Daryl's playing steamy summertime hits you can really warm up to. Make the Beach Party your endless summer soundtrack. All that summer we enjoy. Because summer's here, and so is

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When you head out of town, take us with you at 1580 AM. 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
2: Good morning. It's 7 o'clock. I'm John Lodge with CKDO News. Mainly sunny today, a high of 24. It's 13 right now. Here's what's making news this hour. Israel and Hezbollah are agreeing to pause their fight in southern Lebanon after it nearly unraveled a temporary peace agreement between the U.S. and Iran. It comes after a heavy exchange of fire killed 47 people in Lebanon and 4 Israeli soldiers. A 13-year-old boy is injured after he was hit by a train in North York. Police were called to the Finch and Driftwood area just after 3 yesterday afternoon. The teen was hit by an LRT vehicle and was sent to hospital with non-life-threatening injuries. Now, a 9-year-old girl is hurt after being hit by a vehicle in North York. It happened yesterday around 6 in the evening near Steeles and Islington. Police say the child was rushed to hospital with non-life-threatening injuries and the driver stayed on scene. Durham police are hosting their community safety day at the Port Perry Fairgrounds from 11 till 3 this afternoon. You can check out police vehicles and tactical gear. There's also a barbecue, games for the kids, and safety demonstrations. The event is free, but you're being asked to bring a donation to support the food bank. Now, a fire at a luxury resort in the Dominican Republic forced nearly 2,000 people out of their hotels. It happened at the Viva Dominicas Beach by Wyndham Resort, that is. Local media in the area say one person has died and several others are getting medical assistance. The tourists evacuated have been moved to other hotels. A wildfire in BC is forcing residents from their homes. The evacuation order was issued in Lytton due to an out-of-control wildfire just 3 kilometers south of the town. Crews expect the fire to continue to grow. And you can fish for free across the province this weekend, but you're still going to need to follow the rules, including catch and size limits. It's one of 4 free fishing weekends in Ontario each year. The Blue Jays had a game to forget in Chicago as they lost 16-2. The Toronto Marlies are the Calder Cup champions after a win over the Chicago Wolves last night. The Toronto Tempo came up just short in Connecticut as they fell to the Sun 101-97. And in World Cup action, Paraguay beat Turkey. Brazil picked up a win over Haiti and Scotland lost to Morocco 1-0. It's 7:02 at CKDO. Weather is next.
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2: CKDO weather, mainly sunny today, a high of 24. Tonight, partly cloudy, a low of 11. Tomorrow, mainly sunny, a high of 24. And Monday, periods of rain, but a high of 20. It's 13 right now. I'm John Lodge. 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

Greatest hits of all time, CKDO, Mama Lem, play some rock and roll. Just wait a little while longer. It's a little too early for rock and roll. Unless, you know, if you like rock and roll at 10 after 7 on Saturday mornings, which is perfectly fine. Do set and blue suite out of the 7 a.m. news and Hooked on a Feeling at 7:11. I'm Gary Bernardi in for Daryl McLean. ABBA, Fernando on CKDO.

0: It's another summer of peace, love, and music on CKDO Loverboy and working for the weekend. It's 7:19. I'm Gary Bernardi in for Daryl McLean. And if you were working for the weekend, consider yourself successful. It is the weekend. Yeah, like you needed me to remind you, right? Lots of stuff happening this weekend right here on CKDO. After all, tomorrow, 24 a.m., summer arrives, and we are going to welcome it. In fact, we've already started to welcome it. Daryl McLean had the Welcome to Summer Beach Party last night. He'll do it again tonight from 8 until midnight. And we've got our Summer of the 70s double feature weekend. Ted Yates talking about and playing the greatest summer hits of the 70s. And that will resume next hour as we welcome, say hello, and finally enjoy summer of 2026 here on CKDO.
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0: Well, if summer is going to arrive on a weekend, Miles will have a nice summery weekend as far as weather is concerned. Mainly sunny today, windy as well to about 40 kilometers an hour and a high of 24. Partly cloudy tonight, down to 11. More sunshine again tomorrow with a high of 24. And for Monday, you know, rainy days and Mondays, you know that song always bring you down? Well, you might be brought down. We've got a rainy day on Monday with a high of 20. Right now,

0: Greatest hits of all time, CKDO, the 3 Degrees, asking, when will I see you again? And if the answer is, do I have to see you again? Yeah, you might want to reevaluate the relationship, just saying. 7:31 next up, Tears for Fears.
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0: 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CKD.

0: Greatest hits of all time, CKDO, Eagles, and Life in the Fast Lane. It's 7:45. Gary in for Daryl on your Saturday morning. Difficult question for you, maybe not so much. You ever dropped anything valuable in the toilet? I'm trying to think if I've ever done that. The reason I bring this up, there's a story out of Michigan where plumbers there were attending this emergency call in a restroom at a shopping plaza in Heartland, Michigan, and they found an engagement ring that had been dropped into the toilet. The day before? Mm-mm. Week before? No. 10 years before that? Yeah. So the plumber, here's the story. The plumber, they were doing some work and they find this shiny object in this pipe. They look at it and it's an engagement ring. So they reach out to the mall, and there's one of the people who works in the store said that they remembered that 10 years ago, a customer was in her store, dropped a ring down the toilet, and they tried fishing it out, didn't get it. So they actually were able to contact the original ring's owner, and it turns out that despite the fact that the engagement ring was, you know, flushed down the toilet, didn't affect their marriage. The woman was identified as Carol. Her and her husband, Roger, have been married for 60 years. So maybe that's a trick to a long marriage, is drop your engagement ring down the toilet.
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6: Sunny and windy today with a high of 24. Partly cloudy down to 11 tonight. Sunny and 24 for tomorrow. Periods of rain Monday and a high of 20. It's 14 with Gary Puckett in the Union Gap.

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1: 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I'm John Lodge with CKDO News. Mainly sunny today, a high of 24. It's 14 right now. Here's what's making news this hour. Fighting between Israel and Hezbollah in southern Lebanon is being paused. It comes after 47 people in Lebanon were killed, along with four Israeli soldiers. The fighting between the two threatened to unravel peace talks between the U.S. and Iran. Now, a teenager is in hospital after being hit by a transit vehicle in Toronto. Crews were called to the area of Driftwood and Finch in North York yesterday afternoon. The 13-year-old boy was hit by an LRT vehicle and suffered non-life-threatening injuries. A child is recovering in hospital after being hit by a car in North York. Police say it happened yesterday evening near Islington and Steeles. The driver of the vehicle stayed on scene and cooperated with police. The girl suffered non-life-threatening injuries. Well, a BC village that was nearly decimated by a devastating wildfire 5 years ago this month is dealing with another threatening blaze this morning. The out-of-control Saw Creek wildfire burning south of the village of Lytton has triggered evacuation orders. The BC Wildfire Service says the fire has grown to about 2 square kilometers in size and will likely get bigger. Well, one person is dead after a fire at a resort in the Dominican Republic. Officials say it happened at the Viva Dominicus by Wyndham Resorts. Nearly 2,000 people were also displaced after the blaze, and they've all been moved to other hotels. Durham police are hosting their community safety day at the Port Perry Fairgrounds from 11 until 3 this afternoon. You can check out police vehicles and tactical gear. There's also a barbecue, games for the kids, and safety demonstrations. The event is free, but you're being asked to bring a donation to support the food bank. And if you want to spend some time with your dad for Father's Day this weekend, you should consider casting lines together. You can fish for free across the province today and tomorrow. You don't need an outdoors card, but you're still going to need to follow the rules. It was an embarrassing afternoon at Wrigley Field for the Blue Jays as they lost 16-2. The Marlies won the Calder Cup last night. It's their second ever win as a franchise. The Toronto Tempo fell to the Connecticut Sun 101-97. And at the World Cup, Turkey lost to Paraguay. Brazil beat Haiti, and Morocco won their match over Scotland 1-0. It's 8:02 at CKDO. Weather is next.
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1: CKDO weather, mainly sunny today, a high of 24. Tonight, partly cloudy, a low of 11. Tomorrow, mainly sunny, a high of 24. And Monday, periods of rain and a high of 20. It's 14 right now. I'm John Lodge. 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
1: Hi, I'm Ted Yates with our double play of the best from the summer in the 70s, with a return to a couple of musical memories from 1971 this time around. Hot pants were the hottest fashion craze that summer, and the hottest album was Carole King's Tapestry, playing on turntables everywhere. The biggest hit from it was It's Too Late, which spent 5 weeks at number one in the summer of 71. We'll hear that after another great hit from the most carefree season of the year. Don't Pull Your Love by Hamilton, Joe Frank, and Reynolds. 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

0: 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I'm Gary Bernardi in for Daryl McClain, coming up on CKDO Mornings with Terry Johnston, TJ, his wife, and his two kids, Curtis and Ethan, celebrating Father's Day by taking part together in the George McCutcheon Golf Tournament to raise money for the Canadian Cancer Society. 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
0: Absolutely picture perfect summer weekend. I'm going to say summer weekend, even though summer is officially not here until tomorrow morning, but it's absolutely great summer weekend as far as the weather is concerned. Sunny today with a wind to about 40 kilometers an hour, high of 24. Make sure you got the sunscreen with you if you're doing stuff outside today. Partly cloudy tonight, down to 11. Tomorrow, more of the same. Mainly sunny and a high of 24. Then on Monday, you'll need the umbrella because we're calling for periods of rain and a little cooler. Monday's high, 20. Right now, we're up to 17. The Supremes and Love Child.

0: 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What year was it? Oh, I know, it's a weekend. Shouldn't be giving you spot quizzes. 1977, for those scoring at home. It's 8:31, it's GB in for DMAC on your Saturday morning. We have our best of summer of the 70s. A double feature weekend continuing next with Ted Yates, and he's got two tunes from the summer of 1972 to talk about next.
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5: Hi, I'm Ted Yates with our double play of the best from the summer in the 70s with two of the hottest hits from 1972 summertime here now. That summer, keep on truckin' and right on were popular sayings. And the van craze was happening back then when gas was 47 cents a gallon, which works out to about 12 cents a liter. Let's turn up the radio and cruise back to a couple of great sing-along songs, including Lean On Me by Bill Withers, and a great sailor story song about that fine girl, Brandy, by The Looking Glass, new and number one in the memorable summer of 72.

0: Greatest hits of all time, CKDO, Pagliaro, and Loving You Ain't Easy. It's 8:43 Saturday morning. It's Gary Bernardi in for Daryl McLean, and for some, gardening ain't easy. But thanks to Marjorie Mason and Let's Get Growing, Marjorie, gardening can be easy and fun, right?
1: Well, it's always fun. Well, you know, no matter what hobby you undertake, there are good days and bad days.
0: Very diplomatic answer. Very well played. So, Marjorie, of course, and Jeff Mason coming up after the 9 o'clock news with Let's Get Growing. By the way, if you would like to have a question answered by Marjorie or Jeff, a couple of ways you can reach them. The email address is letsgetgrowing@ckdo.ca, or you can call the Let's Get Growing hotline. It's 905-571-3690. That's 571-3690. Leave your name and number because you might score some goodies as well, right?
1: Yes, right. And yes, we offer a gift certificate, or I should say Urban Nature Store offers a gift certificate each week to someone who calls or emails a question in. I just would like to say that there is one question we have this week where someone wants to know what kind of shrub this is.
0: Okay.
1: And the picture didn't get attached.
0: Oh.
1: So okay. this was someone who sent a question in during the week. It came on Wednesday, actually, but there's no picture with it, so we're just a little bit hesitant about naming the shrub when we can't see it.
0: tough to identify something you can't see. I hate when you send an email and you freak. Oh, and maybe now I'll send the attachment.
1: Yeah, right.
0: It's from a D. Holland, if that helps.
1: Yes.
0: Okay,
1: yes,
0: so D. Holland, right. You resend the email, send a picture. So Jeff and Marjorie, they're good, but I don't.
1: But they're not that good.
0: All right, Marjorie, we'll talk to you after the 9 o'clock news. Okay.
1: Okay. Very good, Gary. Thank you.
0: Marjorie Mason from Let's Get Growing. Once again, the email address is letsgetgrowing@ckdo.ca. If you've got a question, or if you'd like to phone 905-571-3690. And when you do call, make sure you leave your name and the number because, like Marjorie said, Urban Natures could be giving you a $25 gift certificate. That's Let's Get Growing coming up after the 9 o'clock news right here on CKDO.
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2: Mainly sunny today, windy as well to about 40 kilometers an hour and a high of 24. Partly cloudy tonight, down to 11. Sunny tomorrow, high of 24. Unfortunately, rain on Monday at a high of 20. It's 17. Yes, owner of A Lonely Heart.

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CKDO. Prism and a Night to Remember. Also, yes, an owner of a lonely heart. It's 8:57, a new sports weather update with John Lodge. Then let's get growing. 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
1: Good morning. It's 9 o'clock. I'm John Lodge with CKDO News. Mainly sunny today, a high of 24. It's 17 right now. Here's what's making news this hour. Israel and Hezbollah are agreeing to pause their fight in southern Lebanon. After it nearly unraveled a temporary peace agreement between the U.S. and Iran, it comes after a heavy exchange of fire killed 47 people in Lebanon and 4 Israeli soldiers. Well, a 13-year-old boy is injured after he was hit by a train in North York. Police were called to the Finch and Driftwood area just after 3 p.m. yesterday. The teen was hit by an LRT vehicle and was sent to hospital with non-life-threatening injuries. A 9-year-old girl is hurt after being hit by a vehicle in North York. It happened yesterday evening near Steeles and Islington. Police say the child was rushed to hospital with non-life-threatening injuries, and the driver of the vehicle stayed on scene. A wildfire in BC is forcing residents from their homes. The evacuation order was issued in Lytton due to an out-of-control wildfire just 3 kilometers south of town. Crews expect the fire to continue to grow. A fire at a luxury resort in the Dominican Republic has forced nearly 2,000 people out of their hotels. It happened at the Viva Dominicus Beach by Wyndham Resort. Local media in the area say one person died and several others are getting medical assistance. The tourists evacuated have been moved to other hotels. The cause of the blaze is under investigation. Well, Durham Police are hosting their Community Safety Day at the Port Perry Fairgrounds from 11 until 3 this afternoon. You can check out police vehicles and tactical gear. There is also a barbecue, games for the kids, and safety demonstrations. The event is free, but you're being asked, that is, to bring a donation to support the local food bank. And you can fish for free across the province this weekend. You're still going to need to follow the rules, including catch and size limits, but it's one of 4 free fishing weekends in Ontario each year. The Blue Jays had a game to forget in Chicago. They lost 16-2 in their series opener with the Cubs. The Marlies are Calder Cup champions after last night's win over the Chicago Wolves. They took the series 4-1. The Toronto Tempo came up short in Connecticut as they fell to the Sun 101-97. And in the World Cup, Paraguay beat Turkey. Brazil picked up a win over Haiti, and Scotland lost to Morocco. It's 9:02 at CKDO. Weather is next.
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1: CKDO weather, mainly sunny today, a high of 24. Tonight, partly cloudy, a low of 11. Tomorrow, mainly sunny, a high of 24. And Monday, periods of rain and a high of 20. It's 17 right now. I'm John Lodge. 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
3: Welcome to Let's Get Growing for Saturday, June the 20th. I'm Marjorie Mason, and I invite you to join me and Jeff Mason for the next hour as we talk gardening. 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If you miss part or all of this show, you may listen online during the following week. Well, we have a beautiful day for gardening and for garden tours today, Jeff, and we've had a good week for gardening.
4: Well, hey, we've had a whole lot of rain.
3: Yes.
4: So,
3: but
4: you
3: we
4: can't
3: needed
4: ever complain
3: it.
4: About that.
3: No.
4: But everything's really jumping
3: and the garden is filled right in. And it's not been too hot.
4: It's not too hot, and it's all those nice things. So,
3: Good. Now, just to say that, yes, congratulations, Duxbridge Garden Tour. You've got a great day for your tour that's presented by the Lucy Maud Montgomery Society. Do go to their website, see if there are tickets left. I'm sure there are for the tour, but maybe the tea might be booked up or the succulent workshop. But just go to their website and check that in before you head out. Jeff, this is also the start of the holiday season, and I think many people might, not know how to keep their garden looking beautiful until they get back. So one of the things I think is you never know what kind of weather you're going to have when you're away or what your garden's going to have at home. So it really is a good idea to have someone look after it for you.
4: Oh, it doesn't hurt. I mean, even especially to water your containers and stuff like that. That's always important. As far as the garden itself, if you're going to be away for a week or two, have your sprinklers on before you leave. Get everything soaked well and then hope for the best.
3: Right. I think hanging baskets should be taken down and sat on the ground.
4: Well, that's one of the more important things is, yes. Don't go away. I wouldn't even go away for the weekend probably without, dropping your hanging baskets down to on the ground and just tucking them into a, maybe a little bit shadier corner until you're back. You never know. If you get a really hot couple of days, that can wreck a hanging basket very quickly. So
3: the one thing that we've had a lot of is wind.
4: We've had some windy days, and wind is something you have to be careful of, especially if it's combined with high temperatures, that wind can be really drying, especially for things like a hanging basket that's sort of, swinging around in the breeze.
3: Yes.
4: And, kind of at the mercy of that. That can dry things out very quickly, too. So it's something to be aware of and to keep your baskets looking good, all season long or as long through the season as you can is watch that weather. If you get a windy day in your home, maybe you take them down, too.
3: Yes.
4: They don't have to be hanging there all the time just because they are a hanging basket. So.
3: Right. Actually, I sometimes like a hanging basket on a raised pot turned upside down or something. It's much easier to look after.
4: Yeah, they still give you the same effect.
3: So anyway, Gary is filling in for Daryl today, and he has some specific lawn questions, but I think we'll leave them to the bulk of the show. He wants to know what kind of lawn sprinkler he should have. So there you go. That's something to be thinking of. I like ours because we can turn it to all different patterns. And some of them you can't. But anyway, let's get all your questions in, get them answered. 905-571-3690 or email letsgetgrowing@ckdo.ca. Each person who calls or emails will receive a chance to win a $25 gift certificate from Urban Nature Store. And we've had a couple of mix-ups with email addresses, etc. And so if you haven't received your gift certificate yet, do send me an email today and let me know, and we'll get this all sorted out. We have a new person looking after it this year, so there have been maybe some little mix-ups. But anyway, we'll get it all sorted, and you'll all get your $25 gift certificate from Urban Nature Store, where you can find lots more things than just bird seed. We'll be right back after this break.
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3: Before we start with the next question, following that ad from Vandermeer's, I must say, Jeff, congratulations on your new rose garden. It is so beautifully done, the way you have had different colors of roses, but in between them are blue flowering or white flowering perennials, and it is just a picture. So congratulations on that.
4: It's coming along, actually. I'm pleased. The roses have really settled in. We have very poor soil for roses, so it's taken them a little while to settle in, but they're doing it. They've grown really well. Like, I mean, it's amazing how quickly roses grow, because, mm-hmm. you know, a month ago, mm-hmm. mid-May,
3: they were
4: cut down. Most of them were cut down to about, you know, 3 inches tall.
3: Right.
4: And now they're back. It's some anywhere from 2 to 4 feet tall.
3: Yeah.
4: Covered in buds, some yes. blooming already. It's going to be a good rose season, I think,
3: right.
4: for the garden.
3: I think I was really amazed at how well that beautiful single yellow rose stood up to the winds of this week.
4: Yeah, it's, you know, single flowered roses are something you don't see too often,
3: right.
4: and you might dismiss for the big blousier ones.
3: Mm-hmm.
4: But some of the single flowered varieties are really stunning, and the one that just came into bloom in first, and mm-hmm. that was the one I think you were mentioning, was a David Austin called Tottering By Gently,
3: which has a
4: lovely sort of yellow with you know, maybe a little hint of peach in there,
3: right.
4: Which is primarily the color we used in the roses, so that's why we've added perennials
3: yes.
4: in mostly blue shades and things like that, and some whites to really pick up and complement those apricot-y peach shades.
3: Yeah, and there's even a couple of spaces you could put some annuals in.
4: There's still some space. Yeah. There's always a space to fill in. Some things didn't come back well like they were supposed to, so mm-hmm. there's room.
3: Yeah, good.
4: Yep.
3: Okay, we have a question from Susan, and apparently this was asked last week, but it went to junk mail instead of to us. So Gary found it and has brought it to our attention. Susan took down a tree last year. The stump is still in the ground. However, it must still be growing underground, and she's getting shoots coming up around. And she wants to know how she can get rid of them naturally.
4: Yeah, it's a good question when you know, when you do have to take a tree down, because a lot of a tree is underground.
3: Mm-hmm.
4: And that's important to remember. You know, if you get a tree cut down and you don't have the stump ground out, you run the risk of having the stump resprout. Mm-hmm. But even if you had the stump ground out, there are still substantial roots in the ground mm-hmm. that
3: yeah.
4: A, want to live.
3: Mm-hmm.
4: If the tree wasn't dead, they want to live, so they're going to be actively trying to push shoots up.
3: Right.
4: And other than that, it does take them a long time when they do die to disappear. So you have to be prepared for that. Now, some trees are more prone to that sprouting.
3: Mm-hmm.
4: Like if you were taking down a tree of heaven, which is a weed tree, poplars, willows, maples, ash, elm, the other one I'm thinking of that suckers a lot of the plum varieties, mm-hmm. wild plums, apples, a lot of fruit trees
3: right.
4: will do it, where you'll get all of a sudden, you know, you've cut the tree down and out in the lawn
3: somewhere
4: you start getting sprouts of trees coming
3: and
4: up
3: sometimes quite a ways
4: because
3: yeah,
4: that's right. where the roots go, you know,
3: right.
4: so you have to be aware of that. Now, you know, short of, you know, digging them out or, you know, chemically treating the stump and trying to kill it off mm-hmm. that way, really the best way to battle those, and if you want to do it fully naturally, is just persistence. When you see them, cut them off.
3: Right.
4: And just keep cutting them off.
3: Yes.
4: I mean, eventually the roots are going to run out of steam
3: mm-hmm.
4: and they're going to run out of food and then they're going to die.
3: Yes.
4: And then you'll have mushrooms to deal with.
3: Yes.
4: But, you know, the mushrooms are doing a job for you as well. They're actively breaking down those roots naturally.
3: Right.
4: And returning them to a form that Earth yes. can use.
3: Right. And so, I'm glad you mentioned the mushrooms, because that'll be her question
4: that's
3: in
4: the
3: a
4: next
3: couple
4: step,
3: of years.
4: You know, next year, once he's got the shoots taken care of and the trees aren't resprouting, then it'll be mushrooms. So,
3: right.
4: So
3: okay.
4: be prepared for that and know that they're doing a good job for
3: right.
4: you when you start seeing those. But
3: right.
4: yeah, you just got to keep getting rid of those shoots when you see them.
3: Okay.
4: No other way.
3: Jessie has an interesting question. Let's see. She's had got a plant. There we are.
4: Oh.
3: Yeah. Yes. Okay. So the picture is important. She says, I think I got this plant from Mason House Gardens quite a few years ago. This is the first time it's bloomed. Well, that doesn't say too much. But anyway, the flowers are beautiful and very fragrant. So now she'd like to know the name of the plant.
4: Yeah, you know, and the picture she sent, it's nice to see, because it's a plant that's available quite readily as a summer blooming bulb. The plant is called Ismini. Peruvian daffodil is the common name. It's not a daffodil at all, has nothing to do with daffodils. It's actually a relative of the amaryllis.
3: Mm-hmm.
4: And it has big sort of spidery white flowers. There is a yellow form as well out there that you see. And it is one of those summer annual bulbs
3: right.
4: that occasionally you'll buy them and you'll pot it up and you'll get what happened to her where it didn't bloom that year.
3: You just get leaves.
4: Well, that happens sometimes.
3: Mm-hmm.
4: I mean, it does. Sometimes the bulb's not quite ready, not quite strong enough maybe to push a bloom up, or, you know, that year it might push a bloom up and then you keep it, but it doesn't bloom again.
3: Mm-hmm.
4: And when you have these amaryllis family bulbs, and there's things, so the Ismini is one of them, Amaryllis belladonna is another one with a pink flower. It's like a summer blooming amaryllis. Nerinis,
3: mm-hmm.
4: things like that. These are all bulbs in the amaryllis family. And to get them to rebloom and bloom well, you need to treat them sort of like an amaryllis. So she has hers growing in a pot, and she's obviously kept it over for a few years. So she's got a big pot full of bulbs and growth, and it looks great. Now what to do to get more of those shoots to bloom is keep the bulbs strong. So we've talked about how to get an amaryllis to rebloom, and you treat these kind of things exactly the same.
3: Right.
4: You know, they're in bloom now. This is very normal for their bloom time. Usually these amaryllis relatives, a lot of them come into bloom as they're starting their growing season. And an amaryllis does that too.
3: Yes.
4: Sends up a flower spike from a dormant bulb.
3: Yes.
4: Well, a lot of these other amaryllis relatives do the same thing. So you're going to get bloom now. It's enjoyable. It's very fragrant. After that bloom is finished, you probably won't get any more bloom this year. You might. But you want to keep that pot of foliage growing well and increasing. So you're going to feed it regularly. Give it lots of sunlight, give it lots of moisture, and then in the fall, you're going to stop watering it.
3: Right.
4: You're going to let it die down. You're going to keep it dry over the winter indoors somewhere where it's not going to freeze. And then in the spring, you're going to put the pot back outside and start the cycle all over again.
3: Right.
4: And if you've kept the bulbs good and healthy, then you should get rebloom. And especially with the clump that she has in this pot, it's getting big. It looks good and healthy. So that's what you want. You need to have those bulbs be good and strong so they have the ability to produce the flower buds for the next season. So, so congratulations on being persistent and getting it to bloom.
3: That's right.
4: Now you want to just keep it going. So there we go.
3: And it's got beautiful strap-shaped leaves.
4: It does. The foliage is quite nice, too. Yes. You just mix that into a potscaping.
3: Yes.
4: Where it's going to get watered and fertilized regularly.
3: Good.
4: And just keep it growing.
3: Good, good, good.
4: Yeah.
3: Okay. It's time for you to place your calls. The phone number, 905-571-3690, or email letsgetgrowing@ckdo.ca. We'll be right back after this break.
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10: Coming up on July 1st, the Seeds of Hope is hosting a Guinness World Record breaker at the Garnaby Rickard Rec Complex. So on July 1st on Canada Day, they are going to be trying to break the world record for the most boxed mac and cheese knocked down in a domino formation. Now, they need to collect all these boxes, and the best part about it is all the boxes are going to be donated to Feed the Need in Durham after. But until June 30th, they are collecting the boxes. So you can drop them off at Loblaws in Bowmanville, Mike's No Frills at Townline in Oshawa, the Tile House in Whippy and Pickering, the Orono Weekly Times in Orono, and you can also drop them off at the CKDO studio, and I will make sure that they get to the Seeds of Hope project to be helped to try and break this world record, but also support food banks in the Durham region and Feed the Need in Durham. And in case you didn't know, the CKDO Events Cruiser will always accept donations of non-perishable food items for Feed the Need in Durham and will deliver them on your behalf. I'm Olivia Flanagan with CKDO Events.
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3: Well, Pat has a shrub unknown. Oh, I'm sorry. We have a phone call. So, Gary, if you could put that phone call through, please.
15: My question for the gardenia is, will potatoes grow indoors year-round in the apartment? Is not direct sunlight without a window pane? So that's my question.
4: Oh, interesting question. We often get a lot of people asking about tomatoes and things.
3: Yes.
4: Indoor growing, but potatoes indoor growing. I suspect that you could do it. I don't see why you couldn't grow a potato indoors. You'd want a pretty substantial pot. I don't know how successful you'd be. They are a plant like a tomato that wants full sun and needs to, you know, have that full sun ability and exposure to really grow well. A potato will just grow on the roots of a plant, so I don't know how successful you'd be. You might get one or two or a few little potatoes, but I doubt that you would get a great crop.
3: Well, I did it once, actually, when I was teaching school. It was
4: experiment. Yeah, sure.
3: It was an experiment because we were reading a story about a potato farmer, and the children did not realize it was grade four. They didn't realize that potatoes grew under the ground. So we got a potato, we cut it up, put it in a pot, put it on a windowsill. It was even in a north-facing room. We got some little potatoes, enough that a quarter of a little potato per student. So they each had a wee crunchy little piece of potato just to know that it was it. So, you know, it's one of those things you just try and, yeah, okay.
4: It might work.
3: It might work.
4: Who knows?
3: Right. Pat wants to know about a shrub or a plant. She's moved to this house. It was there. It flowers in the spring. The flowers die off, stays green all summer. It has lovely blue flowers, this one. And it actually isn't a shrub. It is a perennial.
4: Yeah, and it's, you know, a perennial that has been around for forever. I mean, it's Baptisia, mm-hmm. or false indigo, or wild indigo, sometimes called that. And they're in bloom right now in the garden. And Baptisias, as they get older, really do take on a shrub stature mm-hmm. in the garden. They really, you know, if you just saw one at this time of the year, you would think it was a shrub because
3: yes.
4: From a very stout rootstock, they send up a lot of growth early. And then right now, they're in full bloom in the gardens.
3: And it's a good time because some of the early spring flowering things have finished, and this sort of takes us bang on into the spring, into summer.
4: Well, they are hitting a good time, sort of, you know, as you've got peonies that are maybe starting to finish up, you've got oriental poppies that are maybe starting to finish up, things like that. Mm-hmm. The Baptisias come along right at that time, which is great. And, you know, from a ease of maintenance and that sort of thing, Baptisias are fantastically low-care, easygoing perennials because
3: yeah.
4: once they're established, they are exceptionally drought-tolerant. They don't need any irrigation,
3: yeah.
4: you know, through the growing season. if you don't want to deadhead the flower spikes when they're finished, you don't even have to do that.
3: No.
4: I kind of like the flower spikes after because they make these spikes of inflated bean-like seed pods.
3: Right.
4: That when the seeds are ripe inside, you can, you know, break them off and they shake like a little rattle. They're kind of fun.
3: Yes.
4: Kids would love them.
3: Right.
4: From a garden standpoint, that's one regret that I actually have in some of our hotter, sunnier areas is that I didn't plant more Baptisias, you know, 20 years ago.
3: Right.
4: So I'm fixing that now. I'm adding more Baptisias to the garden. And it's actually a great time because with the push on and the interest in native perennials, Baptisias have got a lot of attention from plant breeders.
3: Okay.
4: And there are an amazing array of colors available now that we didn't have before. The regular one in the picture that she sent is of our sort of Baptisia australis, just sort of our regular indigo, which has a nice blue flower. There's nothing wrong with it.
3: No.
4: If you just, to take a quick look, look at the Proven Winners selections of the Decadence series of Baptisias, and you will see an amazing range of colors. Plant forms are all kind of similar. Some of them are a bit more tightly upright. Narrow and upright.
3: Yeah.
4: Others are a bit more wide-spreading shrub-like. But you've got flowers in shades of blues, burgundies, yellows, white. There's pinks. Pink lemonade is a pink sort of soft yellow bicolor almost. Pink truffle is an upright with a more mauvey pink flower. And even, I think it's probably available this year now, and you might see it in garden centers. There's one called Golden Anniversary, which is a gold leaf Baptisia with the spikes of blue flowers.
3: So well, I'd like one of those in
4: that's
3: the garden.
4: That's one on my list. When I find one, I'm going to add that to the garden too, because I think it'd be a neat addition. But
3: but
4: really, any of the Baptisias that are out there, and the one that really got me sort of rehooked on Baptisias is one I planted about 3 or 4 years ago called American Goldfinch. It's in full bloom right now. It is just a spectacular clump of really tight foliage, tight growth habit, and masses of yellow spikes. You know, sometimes people, you know, they kind of bloom at the same time as lupins.
3: Right.
4: And if you can't grow lupins,
3: right, and many people
4: then grow Baptisia because you get the same effect.
3: Right.
4: And they're much easier to grow.
3: Yes. Except
4: we have trouble growing lupins in the garden here.
3: Right.
4: Our neighbor up the road has beautiful lupins. I don't know what they do, but we don't. They don't grow well in our garden, but Baptisias do, and will grow just about anywhere that you've got good sun, decent drainage, and you know, fairly dry soil.
3: So.
4: And they are completely herbaceous, which is, when you say shrub, they certainly take on shrub stature.
3: Right.
4: But the plants die right to the ground every winter.
3: Right.
4: And then come up from the ground.
3: Yes.
4: Yeah.
3: So that's good. Phone number 905-571-3690 or email letsgetgrowing@ckdo.ca. We'll be right back after this break.
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3: Welcome back, and we'll get to a list of questions. Craig needs help with a hedge. He had boxwoods and the associated models, but he gave up on them, and he has chosen a dwarf inkberry holly. Now, he says there's something going wrong with them. This is their second spring. Now, can you get those pictures up, Jeff? I think so. Okay, so what is going on with his hollies, do we think?
4: Well, you know, I've been growing this inkberry holly in the garden for a few years now, too, and ours didn't work come through the wood this winter well, so... Craig certainly didn't. One of them looks fantastic. One of them looks like it's completely died, and one looks sort of half dead. Hard to say what could be the problem. There was a lot of evergreen damage this year that, you know, a lot of things recover from, but in this particular case, these don't look like they are maybe going to recover in any length of time, and but the one is doing beautifully. So
3: yeah,
4: that's always a tricky problem,
3: right?
4: When you've got a group of plants and some are doing fantastic and others are not doing fantastic.
3: Or not doing at all.
4: It's a
3: well.
4: Really tough one. That's a really tough one to diagnose.
3: Right.
4: The inkberry holly is just that. It's a form of holly. They don't get sort of the showy red berries that, you know, we sort of associate with holly, but they are a related plant. Usually, when if they do get berries, they're black.
3: But inkberry.
4: It is a variety that's being recommended as a possible replacement for boxwoods, as boxwoods are, you know, got a lot of issues going on, and we'll get to that maybe next week. We'll talk more in depth about that. But The one requirement that the inkberry holly needs is it needs acidic soil. Okay, so if it's not getting acidic soil, the plant can't take up the nutrients that might be in the soil. So it's something you need to look at. Maybe do a soil test in the area and see what your pH is, what your different levels are of things. And maybe if you're going to replant them, maybe add a soil acidifier, dolomitic sulfur, into the mix and see if that helps.
3: Right.
4: I think that's about all I can suggest at the moment.
3: Right.
4: For Craig's.
3: And if he takes those two back to the garden
4: center. Well, I think
3: center.
4: I might replace the two that are looking really, really bad. And then. And then, because the one's looking great, so obviously the situation there, you know, should be fine. But there's something specific to that one that's
3: doing
4: well. And, you
3: know, he might even ask the garden center if they've had a lot of returns of that particular item.
4: You know,
3: item.
4: That's possible, too. There could have been something else going on there.
3: Right.
4: That maybe didn't happen in the garden.
3: Yeah.
4: It's hard to say that one. Yeah,
3: right.
4: Yeah.
3: Okay. Well, Paula has a question about the yearly sort of blossom end rot on tomato plants. She had some last year. This year she's growing their tomatoes in containers. Is there a way to prevent blossom end rot? Are some varieties that will not be affected?
4: Are there varieties not affected? Probably not, because blossom end rot is a physiological problem. It's not a disease.
3: Right.
4: It's not a bacteria. It's not a virus. It's not a fungus. It's not a bug.
3: What is it, Jeff?
4: It happens when inconsistent watering doesn't allow the plant to get the nutrients it needs.
3: Yes.
4: Okay. You know, people, and you will hear, if you ask this question in a gardening forum on Facebook or something, you'll get 50 million people tell you to add eggshells to your soil. Because often people say, oh, well, you need more calcium to cure blossom end rot. And that's not quite the case. What happens when you have inconsistent watering, and I mean, if you go out today and your tomatoes are lying flat on the ground because they're so dry, and then you throw buckets of water on them, and then they all perk back up again, and then next week they get really dry again and die right down. It's that fluctuation of dryness and moisture and dryness that causes a problem with the plant's uptake of the calcium that is usually pretty abundant in our soil. Okay. Adding things like eggshells and stuff, yes, eggshells have calcium in them, but it takes years for that calcium to leach out into the garden. So if, be aware of that. I've even seen now, like, companies are packaging bags of crushed eggshells to sprinkle in your garden. It's not going to hurt anything, but it's not going to help a whole lot. I would not go out and buy bags of crushed eggshells. I'm sorry. I just wouldn't do it. Anyway, moving them into containers now, this becomes a different situation. Because you may not have good calcium levels in your potting soils in a container, but because a container is a contained amount of soil, you still could have these fluctuations.
3: And maybe more so if,
4: and maybe more so if you're not careful.
3: Right.
4: So grow them in containers fine. Be really aware of your watering. You need to keep them sort of evenly moist, no extremes. Look at a vegetable garden food that has micronutrients added into it that might have calcium in a form that is easier for the plant to take up when you're growing in containers. So that's the way to prevent it.
3: Would perhaps a mulch on top of the soil help to keep the soil, in pots?
4: If your soil dries out fast and in a container or in the ground, there's nothing wrong with mulching a vegetable garden. You know, and usually we, in mulch, we, in the vegetable garden, we use things like straw and stuff like that. And there are some straw mulches out there now that you can look at. And then they break down and just bulk up your soil.
3: Okay. Good. We must take a break and then we'll be right back.
0: What's happening around town with Olivia Flanagan?
10: Today in Port Perry at Palmer Park, North Durham Pride is hosting their first ever Pride Country Festival. 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

0: LGBTQIA+ Pride, and as well today from 11 until 11:30 in front of Reflection Park, they have got the North Durham Pride March, and that is happening today for completely free at Palmer Park in Port Perry until 5 p.m. And in case you didn't know, the CKDO Events Cruiser will always accept donations of non-perishable food items for Feed the Need in Durham and will deliver them on your behalf. I'm Olivia Flanagan with CKDO Events.
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6: Welcome back. And our next question is, I don't think we've ever had this one before. It's from Harry. I started two large compost piles last year that is needing nitrogen to start heating up again. And as grass is not an option where I live, can I use fiddleheads? He knows that they are not poisonous before it opens, but is it when it starts to turn into a fern? They are plentiful up here in open fields. Can I use the tops to get my compost heating up again?
7: You know what? That's an interesting question, actually. And the fiddlehead fern is also called ostrich fern. Mm-hmm. It's a very common fern in gardens, partly because it spreads very quickly and people love to share it with other friends to get rid of some of their patches, because it's a good hand-me-around fern. Yeah, actually, because right. It is so vigorously spreading. Ostrich fern is the fern that makes fiddleheads in the spring. Mm-hmm. And actually, you know, if you don't prepare your fiddleheads right, they can make you as sick as the mature frond. So you need to be careful of that.
6: And actually, at my grocery store, there's a sign on that says these must be cooked thoroughly before eating.
7: Yeah, so it isn't, yes, they're edible in the frond stage.
6: Yes.
7: At the curled up stage, absolutely. But if you don't cook them well, mm-hmm. they're still going to make you sick.
6: Right.
7: That being said, adding the fronds to your compost is perfectly okay.
6: Right.
7: It's not going to make your compost poisonous or anything like that. It's not going to carry over in anything. So if ostrich ferns are what you have as greens to put mm-hmm. into your compost, do it.
6: Okay.
7: It's abundant,
6: yes.
7: Especially where they grow well. You can get lots and lots of them.
6: Mm-hmm.
7: Now, a little bit later on in the season, ostrich ferns throw up these dark brown little, almost they look kind of

0: misshapen fronds in the middle of the clumps. And those are the fertile fronds. That's where the spores come from.
1: Right.
0: Don't use those because they're really hard and woody and they take a long time to break down.
1: Right.
0: But by all means, use the green fronds as your compost. Nitrogen, sure, go right ahead. One thing to be careful of, though, be sure you're getting the ostrich fern.
1: Oh,
0: they're distinctive, and you know what the ostrich fern looks like. They come up like a vase, almost, with the big fronds. But there is another fern that's very common around, and it's the bracken ferns.
1: Right.
0: And bracken ferns do have toxic compounds in them, so they should not be used in your compost, just to be safe.
1: Okay.
0: So be sure you're getting the proper ostrich ferns, but go right ahead.
1: And for people just learning to compost, you do need to balance the greens with the browns. So you need
0: You need a little bit of everything in there.
1: Right. Okay, now Christine has brown patches on her cedar tree. Now
0: that have just developed in the last 2 to 3
1: they've just
0: weeks.
1: Developed in the last 2 to 3 weeks.
0: Well, so you know, it's an interesting one because some cedars took a real beating this winter, and there was a lot of winter damage on cedars, particularly sort of on the southwest sides where they get more sun in the wintertime. If it's just showing up now, though, I'd be a little more inclined to think that maybe you've got somebody in that trees doing some things like squirrels nipping off new growth and things like that that may be causing, you know, those dead patches to just appear. Could be leftover damage from the winter that's just sort of up showing up now. You've got those two possibilities, I think. One thing to keep in mind, she doesn't specify that the patches are like throughout the tree or near the bottom or things like that. Sometimes cedars can start showing a lot of discoloration near the bottom, ground level sort of branches.
1: Yeah.
0: And that actually comes from dogs peeing on them.
1: It's never a good one.
0: But if you have, you know, street adjacent, sidewalk adjacent cedar trees and you see browning from the base, that might be what it is.
1: Right.
0: If this is up through the upper branches, I'd look for, you know, squirrel damage, because squirrels will chew off chunks of new growth of trees. They're doing it actively. I see them doing it actively in the walnut trees around where I park my car at night. They're doing it right now. So that could be. That could be.
1: Maybe a close-up picture would help, Jeff, in case there are any kinds of insect damage.
0: Yeah, it could be. But insect damage doesn't usually
1: just affect,
0: you know, cause like patches
1: browning
0: like that.
1: No.
0: You usually see sort of discoloration and that before, but maybe get into those branches a little bit and just see sort of what's happening a little
1: whether
0: bit further into the branches.
1: Yeah,
0: and see
1: whether it's natural aging or just at the back closer to the trunk. Or
0: it's a few possibilities there.
1: Few possibilities. Okay, so we need to take a break, but we don't have a lot of things to announce this week, so we'll do Gary's question about
0: his
1: lawn
0: question,
1: right after the break. We haven't forgotten you, Gary. We'll be right back.
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1: Well, this is usually our what's happening horticulturally time, but I've already talked about today being the Uxbridge Festival garden tour. And the one thing I'm just hoping is that there will be some garden club out there who will have a fall gardening tour someday. Start with just going to a couple of your members' gardens who have beautiful fall gardens, and then put together a tour, because gardens, our garden is most beautiful, I think, in the fall.
0: It's a great time of the year that a lot of people forget about,
1: right,
0: in gardens. But the September garden can be the best time of the year, really.
1: Yes, it really can. But so that's just a reminder to all you garden clubs. Jeff, Gary needs to know about his lawn, how to keep it green during a summer, and he knows he needs water, but what's the best type of lawn sprinkler, and when should he be doing that?
0: Yeah, you know, lawns take a lot of abuse these days from plant people and things, because, you know, so many people are, you know, anti-lawn and things like that. But, you know, for widespread open areas, well, there are not much other choices to do, you know, what lawns can do. So, you know, even giving them some basic care will help keep that part of your garden looking good.
1: Yeah.
0: And really, there's nothing wrong. I mean, some of the most beautiful gardens I have walked through have beautiful sweeping paths of grass between the beds. I never forget seeing Bressingham Gardens, Adrian Bloom's garden, for the first time, and seeing just, you know, the well-maintained sort of wide grass paths that, you know, made a great backdrop to his flower beds, evergreens, perennials, et cetera, et cetera. So keeping that looking reasonably decent makes a huge benefit to the look of your garden.
1: Yes.
0: So what do you do with your lawn? Well, lawns need about an inch of water a week to do well. So you want to be providing them that. And I'm going to say lawns, people think just grass, but I'm thinking, you know, as long as it's kept trimmed, a lawn can be anything green.
1: Mm-hmm.
0: So keep that in mind.
1: One of the things is clover.
0: Well, it's clovers, yarrows, all sorts of little low-growing perennials that just will inhabit the lawn to make a nice green carpet. Right?
1: Mm-hmm.
0: When you cut the grass, don't cut it too short. Take a quick look at the grass plants in your lawn, and you'll see sort of a little tube piece, shaped piece, that the blades come out of.
1: Right.
0: Okay. When you cut your grass, you just want to cut the blades.
1: Yes.
0: The flat blades. You don't want to cut so low as to cut into that, and I can't even think, remember the name of it right now, that little sort of hard tube that the blades come out of. If you continually cut into that, it takes the grass a long time to recover. And also that little part of the grass plant breaks down very slowly and causes thatch buildup, which can then suffocate your grass. So get down on your hands and knees before you cut.
1: Okay.
0: Adjust your wheels on your lawnmower to just cut the blades. Now, for watering, like I said, an inch a week. So get a yogurt container. Get anything that you can put in the middle of the lawn when you put a sprinkler on to measure how much water you're putting on the lawn.
1: Then you'll know how long.
0: Then you'll know. You'll know how long.
1: Do I leave it for an hour, or do I leave it for an hour and a half,
0: now,
1: or
0: the
1: whatever?
0: Big question about, you know, what kind of sprinkler do I need? You need a sprinkler that covers the grass.
1: That fits your
0: lawn.
1: Yes.
0: So measure your lawn. Look at the way it's fitting. There you go.
1: Right. Okay.
0: Tell us who's our winner.
1: The winner is Jessie today with her ice meanie question. Do join us, Marjorie and Jeff, again next Saturday at 9. You've been listening to Let's Get Growing. I'm Marjorie Mason.

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1: Good morning. It's 10 o'clock. I'm John Lodge with CKDO News. Mainly sunny today, a high of 24. It's 18 right now. Here's what's making news this hour. Fighting between Israel and Hezbollah in southern Lebanon is being paused. It comes after 47 people in Lebanon were killed, along with four Israeli soldiers. The fighting between the two threatened to unravel peace talks between the U.S. and Iran. A teen is in hospital after being hit by a transit vehicle in Toronto. Crews were called to the area of Driftwood and Finch in North York yesterday afternoon. The 13-year-old boy was hit by an LRT vehicle and suffered non-life-threatening injuries. A child is recovering in hospital after they were hit by a car in North York. Police say it happened yesterday evening near Islington and Steeles. The driver of the vehicle stayed on scene and cooperated with police. The 9-year-old girl suffered non-life-threatening injuries. A BC village that was nearly decimated by a devastating wildfire 5 years ago this month is dealing with another threatening blaze this morning. The out-of-control Saw Creek wildfire burning south of the village of Lytton has triggered evacuation orders. The BC Wildfire Service says the fire has grown to about 2 square kilometers in size and will likely get bigger. One person is dead after a fire at a resort in the Dominican Republic. Officials say it happened at the Viva Dominicus by Wyndham Resorts. Nearly 2,000 others were also displaced after the blaze. They have all been moved to other hotels. Durham Police are hosting their Community Safety Day at the Port Perry Fairgrounds. It'll start in about an hour from 11 till 3 this afternoon. You can check out police vehicles and tactical gear. There's also going to be a barbecue, games for kids, and safety demonstrations. The event is free, but you're being asked to bring a donation to support the food bank. And if you want to spend time with your dad for Father's Day this weekend, you can consider casting lines together. You can fish for free across the province today and tomorrow. You don't need your outdoors card, but you are still going to need to follow the rules. Well, the Jays will look to draw even in their 3-game set with the Cubs this afternoon. Toronto gave up 16 runs in the loss yesterday. At the World Cup, Germany is set to take on the Ivory Coast today down at BMO Field. Elsewhere, the Netherlands battles Sweden while Ecuador takes on Curacao. And the U.S. Open continues today. Wyndham Clark leads the pack shooting 7-under. The top Canadian is Corey Connors. He's 1-over. It's 10:02 at CKDO. Weather is next.
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1: CKDO weather, mainly sunny today, a high of 24. Tonight, partly cloudy, a low of 11. Tomorrow, mainly sunny, a high of 24. And Monday, periods of rain and a high of 20. Right now, it's 19 in Oshawa. I'm John Lodge. 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
1: Hi, I'm Ted Yates with our double play of the best from the summer in the 70s with a look back at 1973 when Pet Rocks and Mood Rings were a fad. Back when summers had Kool-Aid with lots of sugar and watermelons had lots of seeds. In this double play of the hottest hits from the summer of 73, we will hear Paul Simon's Kodachrome, a picture-perfect good time hit named after the Kodak 35mm film. Before we play that, let's listen to the top hit from that summer. Jim Croce's Bad Bad Leroy Brown was inspired by someone he met in his short time in the Army. And the line, meaner than a junkyard dog, came from his experience when he used to frequent junkyards in search of old car parts.

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2: Today in Rock and Roll History, it's June 20th. Born on this day is Anne Murray. Born in Spring Hill, Nova Scotia in 1946.
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2: It's June 20th, 1964, and the Rolling Stones release Not Fade Away, a cover of a Buddy Holly song.
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2: It's June 20th, 1970, and celebrating a gold record is Neil Young for Cinnamon Girl.
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2: June 20th, 1980, Billy Joel's celebrating with his first number one hit record, It's Still Rock and Roll to Me.
7: Everybody's talking about the new sound, funny, but it's still rock and roll to me.
2: And finally, it's June 20th, 1981. The number one song across Canada this day comes from a group from Holland, who in that country were known as Star Sound. It's a song that was originally released as a 12-inch single and ran for 16 minutes, made up of a medley of Beatles songs. When radio stations across Europe began editing it for more suitable daytime play, they added the first verses of Venus and Sugar Sugar and shortened the medley down to under 4 minutes. Their record company released a 7-inch single that swept the world and began a craze that lasted throughout the whole early 80s. That number one song is the Beatles medley from the Stars on 45. I'm Daryl McClain, and that's Today in Rock and Roll History.

0: Greatest hits of all time, CKDO, the Starzone 45 medley, number one song in the Canadian charts. June the 20th, 1981, Daryl McLean before that, and today in rock and roll history, it's 20 after 10. I'm Gary Bernardi. How would you like to score tickets and treats to the movies at Landmark Cinemas? Well, you can, and it's pretty simple. Well, the first part is simple. The second part is a little more difficult. The first part, the simple part, is get your name into the freebies page, ckdo.ca. That's the easy part, like I said. The hard part is waiting and waiting and waiting. When Terry Johnston hands those tickets and treats goodies out next Friday. But apparently, they say, good things come to those who wait.
1: What's happening around town with Olivia Flanagan?
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0: Mainly sunny today. It'll be windy as well. Winds gusting to about 40 kilometers an hour and a high of 24. Also today, the UV index is very high, so we've got the sunscreen with you along with your bevies if you're doing stuff outside today. For tonight, partly cloudy, down to 11 for Father's Day and for the first day of summer 2026. It'll be a sunny one tomorrow, high of 24. Not so nice for Monday. We're calling for periods of rain and a high of 20. Right now in the sunshine, it's 19. The Beatles in A Hard Day's Night.

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0: It's another summer of peace, love, and music on CKDO, Stampeders, Sweet City Woman, Journey as well, and Wheel in the Sky, 1034. I'm Gary Bernardi. Ted Yates is coming up next, another double shot, part of our Summer of the 70s double feature weekend.
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7: Hi, I'm Ted Yates with our double play of the best from the summer of the 70s with a pair of rockin' hits from the summer of 74, back when streaking was a crazy fad. It was the act of running naked through a public place as a prank, a dare, or publicity stunt. Like many fads, it was short-lived, like the next two music acts who had a total of 2 hits between them. Their songs, however, were huge successes, and each reached number one. I'm talking about George McRae and the Hughes Corporation. For McRae, it was Rock Your Baby, which was written by KC of the Sunshine Band, who also backed him on this million seller. The other was the only hit for a soul vocal trio from Los Angeles with Rock the Boat, which also sailed to number one that summer in 74.

0: part of another summer of peace, love, and music on CKDO. Say hello, April Wine. It's 1046. I'm Gary Bernardi in for Daryl McClain. What's happening around town with Olivia Flanagan coming up in just a second. CKDO Facebook fan page and Instagram just posted a new video talking about dad jokes. And this time around, I didn't actually do a dad joke. So there's good. And also, I can tell you that no rolls of paper were harmed in the making of the video. But the video is very important because what I'm looking for is I obviously need help with my dad joke material. So head to the CKDO Facebook fan page or Instagram and let us know your best dad joke, your best Father's Day joke. And when Chris Coppin and I do our chat before he goes on the air on Monday, we're going to pick a joke. Our favorite joke that's been submitted on the CKDO Facebook fan page or Instagram. And we're going to award somebody a CKDO t-shirt. It's not a tie. It's not a pair of socks. Something way better. A CKDO t-shirt. So head to the CKDO Facebook fan page or Instagram. If you don't do the social media thing, you know what? You can email me your best dad joke. Gary@CKDO.ca.
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4: 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You will never have to identify yourself or testify in court. 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
5: Mainly sunny today, a little windy, high of 24. UV index is also very high today. Partly cloudy tonight, down to a low of 11. Sunshine for Father's Day tomorrow and for day one of summer of 2026. Sunshine and a high of 24. And then for Monday, they've kind of improved it, well, slightly. They were saying periods of rain before. Now they've just saying it's a 60% chance of rain. Still a 40% chance it won't rain. Monday's high, 20. Right now, it's close to 20. It's 19. Here's Blondie, One Way or Another.

Greatest hits of all time, CKDO, the Guess Who, and Laughing. It's 10:57. We'll have an update at 11 o'clock with John Lodge. After England, Dan, John Ford Coley. I'd really love to see you tonight. CKDO.

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1: Good morning. It's 11 o'clock. I'm John Lodge with CKDO News. Mainly sunny today, a high of 24. It's 19 right now. Here's what's making news this hour. Israel and Hezbollah are agreeing to pause their fight in southern Lebanon. It comes after it nearly unraveled a temporary peace agreement between the U.S. and Iran. Pause comes after a heavy exchange of fire killed 47 people in Lebanon and four Israeli soldiers. A 13-year-old boy is injured after he was hit by a train in North York. Police were called to the Finch and Driftwood area just after 3 p.m. yesterday. The teen was hit by an LRT vehicle and was sent to hospital with non-life-threatening injuries. A 9-year-old girl is hurt after being hit by a vehicle in North York. It happened yesterday around 6 p.m. near Steeles and Islington. Police say the child was rushed to hospital with non-life-threatening injuries, and the driver of the vehicle stayed on scene. Now, police say a fatal crash in Mapleton has claimed another life. The driver of the second vehicle involved in the crash has died. That brings the death toll to 6. On Tuesday, two vehicles collided at the intersection of 4th Line and Wellington Road 12. 5 children died and 5 others were seriously injured. A wildfire in BC is forcing residents from their homes. The evacuation order was issued in Lytton due to an out-of-control wildfire just 3 kilometers south of the town. Crews expect the fire to continue to grow. Well, Durham Police are hosting their Community Safety Day at the Port Perry Fairgrounds. It just kicked off this hour and it will be going till 3 this afternoon. You can check out police vehicles and tactical gear. There will also be a barbecue, games for kids, and safety demonstrations. The event is free, but you are being asked to bring a donation to support the food bank. And you can fish for free across the province this weekend. You'll still need to follow the rules, though, including catch and size limits. It's one of 4 free fishing weekends in Ontario each year. Well, Patrick Corbin gets the start for the Blue Jays at Wrigley Field this afternoon. First pitch flies at 2:20. Germany and the Ivory Coast are on the pitch in Toronto Stadium this afternoon. Elsewhere, the Netherlands and Sweden play in Houston. Ecuador and Curacao host the late game in Kansas City. And then Tunisia plays Japan in Mexico. And Wyndham Clark has a 4-stroke lead heading into the third round of the U.S. Open. Corey Connors is the only Canadian who made the cut. He's 1 over and he starts the day tied for 22nd. It's 11:02 at CKDO. Weather is next.
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1: CKDO weather, mainly sunny today, a high of 24. Tonight, partly cloudy, a low of 11. Tomorrow, mainly sunny, a high of 24. And Monday, cloudy with a good chance of rain and a high of 20. It's 21 right now. I'm John Lodge. 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
1: Hi, I'm Tan Yates with our double play of the best from the summer in the 70s with the top two hits from the summer of 75 in this set. Summertime and the living is easy, and free time is more plentiful in the months of no school and longer days. The first and biggest hit for the musical couple Captain and Tennille was Love Will Keep Us Together, which played through that memorable summer. This song was popular the year its co-writer Neil Sedaka made a major comeback. The Eagles were also flying high that summer with a song popular the year Joe Walsh and Don Felder joined the group and Bernie Leadon left. One of These Nights was another great one from this California band written by Glenn Frey and Don Henley.

0: Praise hits of all time, CKDO 25 or 6 to 4, Chicago 20 after 11. I'm Gary Bernardi in for Daryl McClain. Daryl's got his beach party tonight, getting us ready for summer. His Welcome to Summer Beach Party featuring not only your requests and dedications, but the hottest summer songs. And when Daryl says they are the hottest summer songs, they are, in fact, the hottest summer songs. He'll be playing more of them tonight, 8 till midnight, on the Welcome to Summer Beach Party on CKDO.
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0: Lots of sunshine today, a little breezy, but pretty much an absolutely gorgeous day. Sunshine, 24 the high. The UV index is also very high today. Partly cloudy down to 11 tonight. Sunshine again tomorrow with a high of 24. Cloudy on Monday. There's a 60% chance we'll get some rain. And Monday's high, 20. Right now it's 21. Richie Valens, love.

Music has always been diverse. And so have we. Love is love. It's Pride Month. CKDO.

0: Greatest hits of all time, CKDO, Maxine Nightingale, and right back where we started from. It's 11:32. I'm Gary Bernardi in for Daryl McLean. Going to let you in a little bit of a secret behind radio land, and that is, well, we don't have many occupational hazards in radio, but I just had one right now. I had to block a sneeze 5 seconds before I had to turn on the microphone. I know, that is the difficult stuff we deal with. As radio people, I know, try not to cry. We're going to continue with our Summer of the 70s double feature weekend with Ted Yates. He'll pick two great tunes from 1976 next.
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7: Hi, I'm Ted Yates with our double play of the best from the summer in the 70s, with two from 1976, including the sizzling hot Afternoon Delight by the Starland Vocal Band. The inspiration of the song title came from the name of something on the lunch menu at a restaurant where group leaders Bill Danoff and his wife Taffy dined. Before we partake in that, let's listen to the number one song of that entire summer. It was one of Elton John's rare duets, and his Rockin' Records label mate, Kiki Dee, joined him on a song which was written by Elton John and Bernie Taupin under the pseudonym names of Carte Blanche and Ann Orson. Don't Go Breaking My Heart was Elton's first appearance on his own Rockin' Records label.

0: Greatest hits of all time, CKDO, as years go by, Mosh McCon, it's 11:46. I'm Gary Bernardi in for Daryl McClain on your Saturday morning. What's happening around town with Olivia Flanagan coming up in just a second. If you are looking to get somebody's attention, you might want to hire Joseph McGrail Baitup from Australia. He is known as Lord Joseph because he's the official town crier for Canberra. And, well, the reason why you want to get him to get other people's attention is he set the Guinness World Records for the most powerful town crier voice. He yelled, this is his yelling. He let out, I'm not going to play it because I don't want to hear ears. Measured at 122.4 decibels. 122.4 decibels. That's pretty crazy. It's the new loudest shout by an individual. So if you're looking to do that, might I suggest a lozenge or two?
1: What's happening around town with Olivia Flanagan?
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0: For the final full day of spring of 2026, pretty nice, mainly sunny, a little breezy. Today's high 24.

Partly cloudy tonight, down to 11. 4:24 a.m. is when the summer officially arrives tomorrow morning, and it arrives in style. Nice sunny day tomorrow, too, with a high again of 24. And then for the first full day of summer of 2026, could be better, I guess. I suppose it could be worse. Cloudy on Monday with a 60% chance we'll get some rain, and Monday's high 20. It's 21 right now. Walk of Seagulls and I ran so far.

Greatest hits of all time, CKDO, closer to the heart, some Rush. It's 11:56, coming up at noon. John Lodge has your latest news, sports, and weather. KC and the Sunshine Band, Get Down tonight. All right, well, Get Down this morning as well while we're at it. Greatest hits of all time, CKDO.

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2: Good afternoon. It's 12 o'clock. I'm John Lodge with CKDO News. Mainly sunny today, a high of 24. It's 21 right now. Here's what's making news this hour. Fighting between Israel and Hezbollah in southern Lebanon is being paused. It comes after 47 people in Lebanon were killed along with four Israeli soldiers. The fighting between the two threatened to unravel peace talks between the U.S. and Iran. Now, a teen is in hospital after being hit by a transit vehicle in Toronto. Crews were called to the area of Driftwood and Finch in North York yesterday afternoon. The 13-year-old boy was hit by an LRT vehicle and suffered non-life-threatening injuries. A child is recovering in hospital after being hit by a car in North York. Police say it happened yesterday evening near Islington and Steeles. The driver of the vehicle stayed on scene and cooperated with police. The girl suffered non-life-threatening injuries. A BC village that was nearly decimated by a devastating wildfire 5 years ago this month is dealing with another threatening blaze this morning. The out-of-control Saw Creek wildfire burning south of the village of Lytton has triggered evacuation orders. The BC Wildfire Service says the fire has grown to about 2 square kilometers in size and will likely get bigger. One person is dead after a fire at a resort in the Dominican Republic. Officials say it happened at the Viva Dominicus by Wyndham Resorts. Nearly 2,000 others were also displaced after the blaze, and they've all been moved to other hotels. Well, Durham Police are hosting their Community Safety Day down at the Port Perry Fairgrounds today. It's all kicked off at 11 and it goes till 3 p.m. this afternoon. You can check out police vehicles and tactical gear. There also is a barbecue, games for the kids, and safety demonstrations. The event is free, but you are being asked to bring a donation to support the local food bank. Well, if you want to spend time with your dad this Father's Day weekend, you can consider casting lines together because you can fish for free across the province today and tomorrow. You don't need your outdoors card, but you'll still need to follow the rules. The Blue Jays are looking to draw even in their three-game set with the Cubs this afternoon. Toronto gave up 16 runs in the loss yesterday. Down at the World Cup, Germany is set to take on the Ivory Coast today at BMO Field. Elsewhere, the Netherlands battle Sweden, while Ecuador takes on Curaçao. And the U.S. Open continues today. Wyndham Clark leads the pack, shooting 7-under. The top Canadian is Corey Connors. He's 1-over. It's 12:02 at CKDO. Weather is next.
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2: CKDO weather, mainly sunny today, a high of 24. Tonight, partly cloudy, a low of 11. Tomorrow, mainly sunny, a high of 24. And Monday, cloudy with a good chance of rain and a high of 20. Right now, it is 22 in Oshawa. I'm John Lodge. 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
1: Hi, I'm Tad Yates with our double play of the best in the summer in the 70s with a look back at the summer of 77 when we lost Elvis and gained Star Wars. Sean Cassidy was the most popular teen idol, but the Bee Gees' younger brother, Andy Gibb, was also getting a lot of attention. The debut hit for 19-year-old Andy Gibb became the biggest hit of the summer of 1977. I Just Want to Be Your Everything was written by brother Barry Gibb in manager Robert Stigwood's Bermuda home one afternoon. We'll hear that, but first, Undercover Angel, popular when Charlie's Angels was a top-rated TV show. Although this was Alan O'Day's only hit, he previously wrote Angie Baby for Helen Reddy and Rock and Roll Heaven for the Righteous Brothers.

0: It's another summer of peace, love, and music on CKDO. Mr. Big Stuff, Gene Knight. It's 12:16 Saturday afternoon. I'm Gary Bernardi in for Daryl McLean. And Mr. Big Stuff is, well, I don't know if it's on his moniker, on his resume, but Daryl McLean's Mr. Big Stuff. And we got lots of Mr. Big Stuffs around CKDO. And maybe the Mr. Biggest Stuff is Terry Johnston. He's been doing Durham Radio for, what, thousands of years now. And he's got a very busy weekend. And when it comes to charity golf tournaments, TJ's all about them. A great way to raise money for worthwhile causes, have some fun, spend some time with the family. That's what TJ is going to be doing with his wife Susan, Curtis, and Ethan, his two sons. They're going to be celebrating Father's Day by playing together in a golf tournament, raising money for the Canadian Cancer Society. And he'll tell us all about it come Monday on CKDO Mornings with Terry Johnston.
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0: Beautiful Saturday ahead of us. We got lots of sunshine, a bit of a breeze, not quite so hot, not quite so cool, no humidity, just a high UV index, so make sure you got the sunscreen with you. For tonight, partly cloudy, down to a low of 11. For tomorrow, another nice day, sunshine and a high of 24. Cloudy on Monday, there is a 60% chance we'll get some showers. Rainy day on Monday's high, 20. It's 22 now. 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

0: Greatest hits of all time, CKDO, Nick Gilder, and here comes the night. It's 12:30. I'm Gary Bernardi, and for Daryl McLean on a Summer of the 70s double feature weekend. Next up, Ted Yates has two more tunes from the Summer of the Hits, Summer Hits of the 70s, and the specific 70s is the 78.
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6: Hi, I'm Ted Yates with our double play of the best from the summer of the 70s with a pair from 1978. The Rolling Stones had their first number one hit in 5 years with Miss You, a prime cut from their album Some Girls, featuring an eye-catching cover, which originally displayed pictures of Lucille Ball, Farrah Fawcett, and Judy Garland, but was changed due to legal issues. Before we hear this bluesy punk and disco hit, how about something from the summer's hottest hit at the box office? Grease was not only a fun-filled film starring John Travolta and Olivia Newton-John, but had a great soundtrack, which included the title song written by Barry Gibb and performed by Frankie Valli. In the summer of 78, Grease was the word.

0: Greatest hits of all time, CKDO, Bagliero, what the hell I got? It's 1243. I'm Gary Bernardi. Olivia Flanagan has what's happening around town in just a second. But we also had the Summer of the 70s double feature weekend set with Ted Yates, and he was playing a couple of tunes, or he played a couple of tunes from the summer of 1978, including the Rolling Stones. And talking about the Rolling Stones, Keith Richards was talking to a British website and talking about, you know, what are they going to do after the new record comes out? The new record's called Foreign Tongues, by the way. They're not going to tour this year. They put that to rest in the May press conference when they talked about the new record. As far as what's happening afterwards, definitely nothing happening live in 2026. However, he says this is Keith Richards talking. He says, I don't know if tours are possible. It's the traveling that takes it out of you, but I do see the possibility of us doing a residency somewhere. He went on to say, whether it's wherever it is, London, New York, Paris, anywhere, I'll play Rome. But I don't see why they shouldn't be able to throw some shows together in a new format. Well, just have to wait and see. Nothing in 2026, but maybe some live Stones stuff happening in 2027. Until then, we just enjoy the new record, Foreign Tongues, which comes out July the 10th.
1: What's happening around town with Olivia Flanagan.
2: 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They have got vintage cruisers, a charity barbecue going on to grab some lunch, a kids play area. They've got face painting going on. You can meet all the officers here, and don't forget to bring an

0: going on. 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And don't forget to bring a non-perishable food item because they are trying to cram a cruiser. So today until 3 p.m. at the Port Perry Fairgrounds, come and learn about community safety. Thank you to the Region of Durham Works Department for making my visit here possible. I'm Olivia Flanagan with CKDO Events.
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9: Sunny and windy this afternoon, winds to about 20 to 40 kilometers an hour and a high of 24. Hey, there's a bit of a connection there. 20 and 40 and 2 and 4. Anyway, UV index is also very high today, so make sure you got the sunscreen with you if you're doing stuff outside. Partly cloudy tonight, down to 11. Sunny day tomorrow as we say hello to summer finally of 2026. Sunny and 24 for tomorrow. And ahead to Monday, mainly cloudy with a 60% chance of showers. And Monday's high, 20. Right now, it's 22. Chic, lovely.

Greatest hits of all time, CKDO, Chic La Freak. It's 12:52, and like the unofficial motto of the U.S. Postal Service says, neither snow nor rain nor heat nor gloom of night stays these couriers from the swift completion of their appointed rounds. Apply that to Daryl McLean and his beach party. He will be back later on tonight with his continuing to welcoming the summer. It's got all the top summer hits and your requests and dedications as well on the beach party coming up at 8 o'clock tonight. ELO next, the band now, and the wait. Part of another summer of peace, love, and music on CKDO.

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1: Hi, I'm Ted Yates with our double play of the best from the summer in the 70s with a look back in 1979 when tube tops and Farrah Fawcett hairdos were fashionable for the ladies and V-necks and platform shoes were worn by the guys Saturday night on the disco dance floor. My Sharona was a popular girl on the radio thanks to The Knack, a rock group from Los Angeles inspired by the Beatles. This million-selling number one hit was not only the hottest hit of the summer, but the biggest hit of the entire year. We'll hear it after the Queen of Disco, Donna Summer, complete with toot toots and beep beeps, it's Bad Girls.

0: It's another summer of peace, love, and music on CKDO. Ian Thomas and Coming Home. I'm Gary Bernardi. 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
2: Today in Fort Perry, the DRPS North Division is hosting a Community Safety Day. That is on until 3 p.m. here at the fairgrounds, and there is so much going on. We have got the K-9 unit, tactical unit. We've got Skugog Fire, Marine unit. There is kids' activities, face painting, jumpy castles, ambulances, paramedics, and they have also got a free barbecue lunch on. That's on today here at the Fort Perry Fairgrounds until 3 p.m. And in case you didn't know, the CKDO Events Cruiser will always accept donations of non perishable food items for Feed the Need in Durham, and we'll deliver them on your behalf. I'm Olivia Flanagan, live in Port Perry. Just look for the CKDO Events Cruiser.
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9: Mainly sunny today, a high of 24. Tonight, partly cloudy, a low of 11. Tomorrow, mainly sunny, a high of 24. And Monday, cloudy with a good chance of rain and a high of 20.

0: Greatest hits of all time, CKDO, the Doobie Brothers, and listen to the music. I'm Gary Bernardi. Finally, summer arrives early tomorrow morning, but we've already got an early start on summer. The Summer of the 70s double feature weekend continues next with Ted Yates as he features two more great summer tunes from 1970.
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0: Hi, I'm Ted Yates with our double play of the best of the summer of the 70s with a look back at 1970 and two of its hottest hits. What did summer mean to you back in the day? Perhaps sleeping in, doing what you wanted to do, outdoors, on the street, in the parks, the beaches, going to drive-in theaters? How about summer parties? Three Dog Night gave us a big party song that summer with a tune written by Randy Newman, Mama Told Me Not to Come. We'll hear that right after a million seller from Freda Payne, a soul singer from Detroit who was shining in the summer of 1970 with Band of Gold, a catchy hit which featured the distinctive guitar of Motown session player Dennis Coffey.

0: More of the greatest hits of all time, CKDO, Bachman Turner Overdrive, and Let It Ride. Good afternoon to you. I'm Gary Bernardi. Got some Super Tramp lined up for you in just a second. If you happen to be heading out of the area but still want to stay in the know, make sure you get your local news delivered right to your inbox each and every day for free. Yeah. The CKDO News Department puts out the local news email every day. If you'd like to sign up to get yours, just go to DurhamRadioNews.com.
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2: 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And Golden Rescue is a foster dog organization. 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And there's also lots of doggies for adoption as well. And that is on today until 4. They also have a barbecue and activities and raffles as well. All happening at Winchester Glen Retirement Community in Oshawa. And in case you didn't know, the CKDO Events Cruiser will always accept donations of non-perishable food items for Feed the Need in Durham and will deliver them on your behalf. 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
1: Hi, I'm Ted Yates with our double play of the best from the summer in the 70s as we look back at the crazy days of the summer of 71 this time around. At movie theaters, Carnal Knowledge, the Anderson Tapes, and the Summer of 42 were all playing. And on the radio, the biggest song was How Can You Mend a Broken Heart by the Bee Gees, which would be successful beyond their imagination. We'll hear that love ballad, which they originally offered to singer Andy Williams, after a great summer song by Tommy James, his first without the Shondells. Dragging the Line was originally the B-side of Church Street Soul Revival, but radio programmers flipped it over when they listened to this melodic hit with a great beat.

0: greatest hits of all time, CKDO, Spaceship Superstar from Prism. I'm Gary Bernardi. I don't know if you knew this, but my twin sister Rebecca is a big, big Prism fan, and she actually listens in when she's working from home in Toronto. And yesterday she heard me talking about fireworks displays, and more specifically the one we had when we were kids in Barry's Bay down by the lake. And she also mentioned, I should have mentioned that our neighbors, Mr. Dudak, up the hill and literally across the street, the O'Manics, they had really good fireworks displays as well. So there. Are you happy now, Rebecca? Anyway, I know Canada Day isn't for another couple of weeks and whatnot, but if you are celebrating with fireworks, make sure you have safe and fun time doing it.
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2: Today in Oshawa, here at Winchester Glen Retirement Community, they are hosting a Golden Rescue fundraiser. That is on today until 4 p.m. And you can come check out adoptable dogs, learn about fostering, because they are looking for fosters right now for the Golden Rescue organization. They're having a barbecue and raffles. And that's all happening here at 2501 Thoroughbred Street in Oshawa today until 4. And in case you didn't know, the CKDO Events Cruiser will always accept donations of non-perishable food items for Feed the Need in Durham, and we'll deliver them on your behalf. I'm Olivia Flanagan with CKDO Events.
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9: Mainly sunny today, a high of 24. Tonight, partly cloudy, a low of 11. Tomorrow, mainly sunny, a high of 24. And Monday, cloudy with a good chance of rain and a high of 20.

0: It's the Summer of Peace, Love, and Music on CKDO, the Fab Four, and Twist and Shout. I'm Gary Bernardi. It's also a Summer of the 70s double feature weekend. Ted Yates is next with another double shot this time around. The summer of 1972 in the spotlight, and the double shot includes the number one song of the entire year, 1972.
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6: Hi, I'm Ted Yates with our double play of the best from the summer of the 70s. The summer of 72 was a great summer for new music, which included hits by Neil Diamond, Derek and the Dominoes, Chicago, Alice Cooper, Elton John, and two we'll hear right now. The Hollies' Long Cool Woman in a Black Dress was something completely different for them, with a sound inspired by CCR, and a little rockier than their usual harmonizing style. We'll revisit that sizzling hot hit after we listen to the number one song from the summer of 72, Alone Again Naturally by Gilbert O'Sullivan. This was an emotional story song from this Irish singer, although none of the situations in the song ever happened to him. He didn't cry when his father died, and his mother was still very much alive.

greatest hits of all time, CKDO, Gordon Lightfoot, and Carefree Highway. I'm Gary Bernardi. It's summer, almost summer, officially summer, not until tomorrow morning, but we're getting an early start on summer, thanks to our Summer of the 70s double feature weekend, and Daryl McLean got it even started earlier last night with his Welcome to Summer Beach Party. He's going to continue it tonight, featuring the hottest summer songs. Daryl McLean and his Welcome to Summer Beach Party, tonight, 8 till midnight on CKDO. What's

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2: Today in Oshawa, here at Winchester Glen Retirement Community, they are hosting a Golden Rescue fundraiser. That is on today until 4 p.m. And you can come check out adoptable dogs, learn about fostering, because they are looking for fosters right now for the Golden Rescue organization. They're having a barbecue and raffles. And that's all happening here at 2501 Thoroughbred Street in Oshawa today until 4. And in case you didn't know, the CKDO Events Cruiser will always accept donations of non-perishable food items for Feed the Need in Durham, and we'll deliver them on your behalf. 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
1: I'm Ted Yates with our double play of the best from the summer in the 70s as we look back at 1973, a summer when fashions included bell-bottom pants, hip huggers, clogs, and tie-dye shirts. We were buying the latest hits at Sam the Record Man and other record stores when 45s were just under a buck. There was a lot of great music that summer, and we're going to play two of the biggest and best right now. Billy Preston, who played keyboards for the Beatles in their later years, had a number one hit of his own with Will It Go Round in Circles. We'll hear that, but first a hit about an interracial relationship which was originally recorded by the group Hot Chocolate, but it was a hotter hit by one-hit wonder group The Stories, featuring Ian Lloyd on lead vocals. Brother Louie was one we listened to frequently that summer.

0: Playing the greatest hits of all time, CKDO, Joni Mitchell, Raised on a Robbery. I'm Gary Bernardi. If you see somebody yawn, does that make you want to yawn? Do you yawn when you see somebody else yawning? Well, apparently yawning can be contagious. Not the only thing that can be contagious. Scientists have proven that itching can be, can be contagious. The condition is known as itch transmission. Researchers showed that the sensation of an itch can be caught visually in the same way as yawning. They found that simply watching a video of someone else scratching was enough to induce and intensify itching in volunteers. They did this at Wake Forest University School of Medicine. Dermatologists there said that itching becomes contagious because the brain becomes hypersensitive when someone nearby scratches, so it misrepresents any kind of physical sensation on our skin as an itch. And if they're scratching while yawning, forget about it.
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2: Today in Oshawa, here at Winchester Glen Retirement Community, they are hosting a Golden Rescue fundraiser. That is on today until 4 p.m. And you can come check out adoptable dogs, learn about fostering, because they are looking for fosters right now for the Golden Rescue organization. They're having a barbecue and raffles. And that's all happening here at 2501 Thoroughbred Street in Oshawa today until 4. And in case you didn't know, the CKDO Events Cruiser will always accept donations of non-perishable food items for Feed the Need in Durham, and we'll deliver them on your behalf. I'm Olivia Flanagan with CKDO Events.
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7: Partly cloudy this evening, a low of 11. Tomorrow, mainly sunny, a high of 24. And Monday, cloudy with a good chance of rain and a high of 20.

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0: Greatest hits of all time, CKDO, looking up my back door, Creedence Clearwater Revival. I'm Gary Bernardi. It's a Summer of the 70s double feature weekend. Ted Yates will spotlight the summer of 1974 next.
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7: Hi, I'm Ted Yates with our double play of the best from the summer in the 70s. Top hit titles of the summer of 74 included Rock the Boat, Rock Your Baby, and Rock Me Gently. And we were rocking to new hits by Elton John, Paul McCartney and Wings, and Eric Clapton. The British group known as Paper Lace had one of the hottest hits that summer with The Night Chicago Died, a story song about a fictional account of a shootout between Al Capone and the police. We'll hear it after a number one hit written by the same British songwriting team who wrote The Night Chicago Died, Peter Callender and Mitch Murray. Billy Don't Be a Hero by Cincinnati, Ohio's Bo Donaldson and the Haywoods was also a story song. This one set during the Civil War. Let's return to the summer of 1974.

0: greatest hits of all time. CKDO, Max Webster, Let Go on the Line. I'm Gary Bernardi. We are about half hour away from Daryl McLean. And today in rock and roll history, he'll let us know what song topped the charts on this day, 1981. And kind of a neat little thing because the Beatles kind of sort of were on the top of the charts on this day back in 1981. How? Daryl McLean will explain on Today in Rock and Roll History coming up next hour.
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2: Right now, the Seeds of Hope Project is hosting a Knockdown Hunger campaign. So on July 1st at the Garnaby Record Rec Complex at the Canada Day celebration, they are trying to beat the world record for the most boxed mac and cheeses toppled in a domino fashion. The current record is around 11,936. So they're trying to raise more than that. But they need the community's help to raise that many mac and cheese boxes. So right now, this week, you can help support by dropping them off at the CKDO studios located at 1200 Airport Boulevard in Oshawa until Friday, or at these locations: Loblaws Bowmanville, Mike's No Frills at Townland in Oshawa, the Tile House in Whitby and Pickering, plus the Orono Weekly Times in Orono until June 30th. 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I'm Olivia Flanagan with CKDO Events.
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1: Hi, I'm Ted Yates with our double play of the best from the summer in the 70s, with a look and listen back at two of the hottest hits from 1970 summertime. The group Bread were rising up the charts with their first and biggest hit, Make It With You, a beautiful love song written by lead singer David Gates. While you may have been making many fun outdoor memories that summer, perhaps going to the beach, a cottage, a lake, a park, or other favorite places, a British skiffle band named Mungo Jerry had their only hit in North America with a catchy tune called In the Summertime, featuring the unique voice of Ray Dorset, who also wrote this timeless classic.

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2: Today in Rock and Roll History, it's June 20th. Born on this day is Anne Murray. Born in Spring Hill, Nova Scotia in 1946.
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7: Everybody's talking about the new sound, funny, but it's still rock and roll to me.
2: And finally, it's June 20th, 1981. The number one song across Canada this day comes from a group from Holland, who in that country were known as Star Sound. It's a song that was originally released as a 12-inch single and ran for 16 minutes, made up of a medley of Beatles songs. When radio stations across Europe began editing it for more suitable daytime play, they added the first verses of Venus and Sugar Sugar and shortened the medley down to under 4 minutes. Their record company released a 7-inch single that swept the world and began a craze that lasted throughout the whole early 80s. That number one song is the Beatles medley from the Stars on 45. I'm Daryl McClain, and that's Today in Rock and Roll History.

0: greatest hits of all time, CKDO, stars on 45 Medley, the number one song on the Canadian charts on this day, 1981, Daryl McLean before that, and today in rock and roll history. I'm Gary Bernardi. One of those songs stars on 45. The medley runs about 4 minutes. That was a single version. The extended version ran for about 8 minutes. I don't know if you were a big record collector in the 80s. I don't know if they did it in the 70s much. Did they do it in the 70s much? You'd hear get a single and then you get like an extended version. I mean, I'm not talking about like the album version. I'm talking like, you know, dance version or there was a song that I really liked, She Sells Sanctuary by the Cult. It had like the dub version and the howling mix and all that kind of stuff. But I believe the Stars on 45 medley with extended version ran about 8 minutes. But 8 minutes of Beatles music? I'm in.
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5: CKDO, Durham weather. Partly cloudy this evening, a low of 11. Tomorrow, mainly sunny, a high of 24. And Monday, cloudy with a good chance of rain and a high of 20.

0: Greatest hits of all time, CKDO, April Wine, and Roller. I'm Gary Bernardi as we roll through a summer of the 70s double feature weekend. Ted Yates is coming up with another double shot.
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5: Hi, I'm Ted Yates with our double play of the best from the summer in the 70s, with a return to a couple of musical memories from 1971 this time around. Hot pants were the hottest fashion craze that summer, and the hottest album was Carole King's Tapestry, playing on turntables everywhere. The biggest hit from it was It's Too Late, which spent 5 weeks at number one in the summer of 71. We'll hear that after another great hit from the most carefree season of the year, Don't Pull Your Love by Hamilton, Joe Frank, and Reynolds. It played on your car or indoor radio and jukeboxes everywhere when it was one of the hottest hits of the summer of 71.

0: It's another summer of peace, love, and music on CKDO, Doucette, and All I Wanna Do. I'm Gary Bernardi. Yeah, when you're talking in front of somebody and you want to make a bigger impression, use your hands, use your gestures. Apparently, researchers say it's a better way of, making what you say more memorable. Maybe explains why politicians use that. The research from the Max Planck Institute shows that gesturing can affect the sounds people hear, for example, making vowels seem longer. They say that the practical implications are that speech recognition systems may be improved by including looking at hand signals, and that the computer figures when speaking would benefit from animated hand gestures along with the computer-generated sounds. So there you go. When you're talking, use hand gestures. Except that hand gesture. None of that.
1: 7825, code 6.
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1: Hi, I'm Ted Yates with our double play of the best from the summer in the 70s with two of the hottest hits from 1972 summertime here now. That summer, keep on trucking and right on were popular sayings. And the van craze was happening back then when gas was 47 cents a gallon, which works out to about 12 cents a liter. Let's turn up the radio and cruise back to a couple of great sing-along songs, including Lean On Me by Bill Withers, and a great sailor story song about that fine girl, Brandy, by The Looking Glass, new and number one in the memorable summer of 72.

0: greatest hits of all time, CKDO, Ian Thomas and Pilot. I'm Gary Bernardi. So when you do your cleaning, do you have a specific way that you clean? Well, if you do, you're in the majority. 70% of adults admit they clean in a highly particular order using the same tools, same products, and even the same soundtrack. It's called structured control behaviors. A study also found that adults over 35 years old are most likely to have these very specific habits. Let me know if here's a bunch of them, and see if you have any of these when you're cleaning. Do you vacuum in perfect straight lines? Do you wipe counters in the same clockwise pattern? Folding towels hotel style. And this one I know is a big one. Cleaning, assuming you have a cleaner, cleaning before the cleaner arrives. Well, if you do have that, or if you do the last one, researchers politely call that pre-cleaning anxiety.
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5: Partly cloudy this evening, a low of 11. Tomorrow, mainly sunny, a high of 24. And Monday, cloudy with a good chance of rain and a high of 20.

0: greatest hits of all time, CKDO, Dolly Parton, and Jolene, that tune from 1973. And wouldn't you know it, our next double shot of our Summer of the 70s double feature weekend, two tunes from the summer of 73.
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6: Hi, I'm Ted Yates with our double play of the best from the summer in the 70s with a look back at 1973 when Pet Rocks and Mood Rings were a fad. Back when summers had Kool-Aid with lots of sugar and watermelons had lots of seeds. In this double play of the hottest hits from the summer of 73, we will hear Paul Simon's Kodachrome, a picture-perfect good time hit named after the Kodak 35mm film. Before we play that, let's listen to the top hit from that summer. Jim Croce's Bad Bad Leroy Brown was inspired by someone he met in his short time in the Army. And the line, meaner than a junkyard dog, came from his experience when he used to frequent junkyards in search of old car parts.

0: greatest hits of all time, CKDO, Dr. Music, and Sun Goes By. I'm Gary Bernardi. Got a question for you. So let's say you get a present or you get something in the mail or you get a new toy, all right? And it's really easy or really difficult to get out of the box. Do you think that has any play on whether or not you think that product is any better or any worse? Well, apparently, new researchers, saying that people believe products work better when they're harder to open. They say that packaging frustration can actually boost perceived quality. They did experiments where participants were rating stuff, identical products, and they rated these things, they're identical products, but they rated them more effective, more trustworthy, and more premium when the packaging required extra effort to open. Why? Well, psychologists say that the brain has this tendency to assume that things requiring more work must have higher value.
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1: Hi, I'm Chad Yates with our double play of the best from the summer of the 70s with a pair of rockin' hits from the summer of 74, back when streaking was a crazy fad. It was the act of running naked through a public place as a prank, a dare, or publicity stunt. Like many fads, it was short-lived, like the next two music acts who had a total of two hits between them. Their songs, however, were huge successes, and each reached number one. I'm talking about George McRae and the Hughes Corporation. For McRae, it was Rock Your Baby, which was written by KC of the Sunshine Band, who also backed him on this million seller. The other was the only hit for a soul vocal trio from Los Angeles with Rock the Boat, which also sailed to number one that summer in '74.

0: Greatest hits of all time, CKDO, Platinum Blonde, Crying Over You. I'm Gary Bernardi. Don't know if you use Google reviews to determine new restaurants that you might want to hit. If you do, you might want to check the day the review was posted and that particular day's weather. The reason I bring this up, there's a study paper called Demographics, Weather, and Online Reviews. They looked at 1.1 million online reviews of 840,000 restaurants. They wanted to basically figure out what makes us like or dislike a restaurant, other than the obvious stuff, the food and the ambiance, that sort of thing. Here's what they found. Reviewers consistently gave worse ratings when it was raining or snowing outside than when it was clear. Also, weather factored in when it comes to temperature. Reviewers usually liked restaurants on days when the temperature was a little more temperate, you know, instead of extremes. So, like on warm and cool days, the restaurants got better reviews than on very hot or very cold days. So you got to do extra research. You got to find out what the weather was like the day those Google reviews for that restaurant was posted.
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0: Greatest hits of all time, CKDO. It's Prism in Virginia. I'm Gary Bernardi. Let's continue next with Ted Yates and our Summer of the 70s double feature weekend.
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0: Hi, I'm Ted Yates with our double play of the best from the summer in the 70s with the top two hits from the summer of 75 in this set. Summertime and the living is easy, and free time is more plentiful in the months of no school and longer days. The first and biggest hit for the musical couple Captain and Tennille was Love Will Keep Us Together, which played through that memorable summer. This song was popular the year its co-writer Neil Sedaka made a major comeback. The Eagles were also flying high that summer with a song popular the year Joe Walsh and Don Felder joined the group and Bernie Leadon left. One of These Nights was another great one from this California band written by Glenn Frey and Don Henley.

0: greatest hits of all time, CKDO, Edward Bear, and Close Your Eyes. I'm Gary Bernardi. Last time we chatted, was talking about Google reviews and restaurants. If you just want to maybe eat in and have yourself a grilled cheese sandwich, what kind of grilled cheese do you like and how you like it says a lot about you, according to research. Here's what they did. They talked to people about grilled cheese. 81% say that grilled cheese people have donated time, money, or food to those in need. So grilled cheese lovers, you know, love, you know, being philanthropic. When it comes to the bread, white bread is the most, popular. Then wheat, sourdough, rye, and a baguette. The most popular cheese, according to the survey, is, any guesses? American, well done, followed by cheddar, mozzarella, Swiss provolone, and brie. And finally, 10% of grilled cheese lovers say they remove the crust from their sandwich. 47% they like to add extras, such as pesto or tomato. And 53% of us like their sandwich with just cheese. It's grilled cheese. It's all you need. Good bread, good cheese, done.
1: 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Jeff's daughter, Becca, and I will recap Father's Day. 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
1: Hi, I'm Tad Yates with our double play of the best from the summer in the 70s, with two from 1976, including the sizzling hot Afternoon Delight by the Starland Vocal Band. The inspiration of the song title came from the name of something on the lunch menu at a restaurant where group leaders Bill Danoff and his wife Taffy dined. Before we partake in that, let's listen to the number one song of that entire summer. It was one of Elton John's rare duets, and his Rockin' Records label mate, Kiki Dee, joined him on a song which was written by Elton John and Bernie Taupin under the pseudonym names of Carte Blanche and Ann Orson. Don't Go Breaking My Heart was Elton's first appearance on his own Rockin' Records label.

0: It's another summer of peace, love, and music on CKDO, Vern Cummings and Timeless Love. I'm Gary Bernardi here until 8 o'clock. Daryl McLean and his Welcome to Summer Beach Party Saturday edition comes our way at 8 o'clock. Before then, we get to another double shot from our summer 70s double feature weekend. We'll hear from Diana Ross, some Heart on the way, as well as a Lovin' Spoonful. Next up, David Bowie.
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0: Greatest hits of all time, CKDO, Rare Earth, and Born to Wonder. I'm Gary Bernardi on a Summer of the 70s double feature weekend. Ted Yates will take us to the summer of 1977 next.
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4: Hi, I'm Ted Yates with our double play of the best in the summer in the 70s with a look back at the summer of 77 when we lost Elvis and gained Star Wars. Sean Cassidy was the most popular teen idol, but the Bee Gees' younger brother, Andy Gibb, was also getting a lot of attention. The debut hit for 19-year-old Andy Gibb became the biggest hit of the summer of 1977. I Just Want to Be Your Everything was written by brother Barry Gibb in manager Robert Stigwood's Bermuda home one afternoon. We'll hear that, but first, Undercover Angel, popular when Charlie's Angels was a top-rated TV show. Although this was Alan O'Day's only hit, he previously wrote Angie Baby for Helen Reddy and Rock and Roll Heaven for the Righteous Brothers.

0: Greatest hits of all time, CKDO, Daniel, and Sometimes When We Touch. I'm Gary Bernardi, got Diana Ross coming up in just a second. Also coming up, your opportunity to score tickets and treats to the movies at Landmark Cinemas. Actually, it's not coming up, it's happening right now. 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We're going to be doing that next Friday. Terry Johnson will be handing those out. So get your name in by day's end Thursday. Oh, get your name in where, you ask? Don't ask anymore. I'll tell you. The freebies page at ckdo.ca.
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